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0: Good morning, champions. Very good morning to you listening to EBS Radio 95.7 FM right now. So, well, the time is 5 minutes past the hour of five, and it's a beautiful morning. You're listening to the voice of Abby Sugar, and I'm not here alone. Yes, of course, it's Prisca. Yeah, she's here with me. Prisca, how are you?
1: I'm good. I slept well.
0: How's your night?
1: It is good. What about you?
0: Okay, so they say it's not how was your night, it's how was your sleep.
1: Oh, it's how was your sleep?
0: Yeah.
1: Okay.
0: So how was your sleep?
1: Yes, it was good.
0: They say how was your night is for a couple that just had one or two to do with themselves. Ah. And then they wake up and say, how was your night?
1: Oh, really?
0: All right, so how was your sleep? Hope you slept well.
1: Yes, I did.
0: All right. So, well, it's a beautiful morning. It's good to know that you are among the living today.
1: Yeah.
0: So you should be very grateful for that gift, because the gift of life is the most precious gift, because it gives you a whole lot of opportunity to start all over again. So as you step into this new day, remember this: every sunrise is another opportunity to bring back what you think you have lost. Yes, the opportunities you think you lost, and every other thing, this is another opportunity for you to, you know, take another boot step to starting afresh. Because yesterday may have come with disappointment, mistakes, and even maybe you missed a whole lot. You wish you had another opportunity to turn back the hand of time. Mm-hmm. Well, it's good to announce to you this morning that you can actually do that by making the right decisions this time, and not regretting anything. So don't allow fear to stop you from taking the next step, right? Don't let the opinions of others define your future. Exactly what I was just saying with you.
1: Mm-hmm.
0: What I was discussing with you this morning, just before we came on air, I was already talking about the fact that so many people tend to seek validation from others, and therefore they tend to lose themselves.
1: Yeah, dim their light also.
0: Yeah. So don't let your dreams die because of the consciousness of what people are thinking about you. Because if it doesn't have to do with hurting anybody, then you can go ahead to do whatever makes you happy. All right, so this is a wonderful morning, and I'm very excited. And Friday morning is called what?
1: TGIF.
0: Yes, thank God it's Friday. And whenever it's Friday, see, workers love
1: the Fridays.
0: They love Fridays. They love Fridays.
1: I think right from school, I've always loved Fridays.
0: Right? Because you use it to unwind, to relax, to chill, you know, to go out with friends, to have some drinks, to, you know, just take some time to take good care of yourself, because you've been busy all through the week.
1: And it could
0: not just office workers alone, even business owners.
1: Personal,
0: some of them give themselves some time off during the weekend to take care of themselves, to do laundry, to clean up, to, you know, remember that they should be taken care of.
1: Yes, everybody deserves to be taken care of.
0: All right, so, well, it's another morning, and I would like you to listen to Good Morning Songs right before we come back to the radio. Don't go anywhere. 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Abby Sugar is saying we'll be right back.

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1: The Angelus. In the name of the Father, and of the Son, and of the Holy Spirit.
2: Amen.
1: The angel of the Lord declared unto Mary,
2: and she conceived of the Holy Spirit.
1: Hail Mary, full of grace, the Lord is with thee. Blessed art thou amongst women, and blessed is the fruit of the womb, Jesus.
2: Holy Mary, Mother of God, pray for us sinners, now and at the hour of our death. Amen.
1: Behold the handmaid of the Lord.
2: Be it unto me according to thy word.
1: Hail Mary, full of grace, the Lord is with thee. Blessed art thou amongst women, and blessed is the fruit of thy womb, Jesus.
2: Holy Mary, Mother of God, pray for us sinners, now and at the hour of our death. Amen.
1: And the Word was made flesh,
2: and dwells amongst us.
1: Hail Mary, full of grace, the Lord is with thee. Blessed art thou amongst women, and blessed is the fruit of thy womb, Jesus.
2: Holy Mary, Mother of God, pray for us sinners, now and at the hour of our death. Amen.
1: Pray for us, O Holy Mother of God,
2: that we may be made worthy of the promises of Christ.
1: Let us pray.
2: Pour forth, we beseech thee, O Lord, thy grace into our hearts, that we, to whom the incarnation of Christ thy Son was made known by the message of an angel, may be brought by his passion and cross to the glory of his resurrection, through the same Christ our Lord. Amen.
1: May the divine assistance remain always with us.
2: And may the souls of all the faithful departed, through the mercy of God, rest in peace. Amen.
1: This prayer is brought to you courtesy of Ajayi Oriafo Memorial Hospital, Center of Orthopedic Excellence.
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1: A very good morning to you. Welcome to the News at Dawn, brought to you by EBS Radio. The time is 6:30, and today is July 3, 2026. My name is Osatohame Osunde. First, the headlines. The federal government to evacuate more Nigerians as xenophobic attacks grip South Africa. Edo State government demolishes buildings linked to suspected kidnappers. And Iran warns U.S. against interference in the Strait of Hormuz.
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1: President Bola Tinubu on Thursday said the inauguration of the new headquarters of the Economic Community of West African States in Abuja would renew the commitment to regional integration, peace, industrialization, and shared prosperity across West Africa. And Tinubu described the new edifice as a symbol of renewal, resilience, and confidence in the future of ECOWAS. He also called for a shift from being a regional market to becoming a regional production base. According to a statement issued on Thursday by the Senior Special Assistant on Media and Communications to the Vice President, Stanley Nkwocha. In the meantime, President Bola Tinubu has launched the Power Force, a new national initiative that will train 5,000 young Nigerians to support the accelerated development and deployment of smart electricity meters across the country, create employment opportunities, and strengthen ongoing power sector reforms. The program, implemented through the Presidential Metering Initiative, a federation-led initiative with the Federal Ministry of Youth Development, is a practical intervention designed to close critical skill gaps in meter installation while expanding opportunities for young Nigerians to participate directly in national development. The federal government has concluded arrangements to evacuate more than 700 stranded Nigerians from South Africa over the next few days, as Abuja intensifies efforts to rescue citizens caught in the aftermath of renewed xenophobic attacks targeting foreign nationals in Africa's most industrialized economy. The latest evacuation will bring the total number of Nigerians repatriated under the ongoing emergency operation to nearly 1,300, making it one of Nigeria's largest government-led rescue missions from South Africa in recent years. The Ministry of Foreign Affairs disclosed on Thursday that three additional special evacuation flights have been scheduled to return to Nigeria, who voluntarily registered for evacuation following the violence. The Dangote Petroleum Refinery has reduced its ex-gantry price of premium motor spirits, popularly known as petrol, from 1,125 naira per litre to 1,075 naira per litre. And the latest adjustment represents a 15 naira or 4.4% reduction from the previous price, as is expected to further intensify competition in Nigeria's downstream sector. The new 50 naira per litre reduction marks the second price cut by the refinery within just 7 days, following an earlier reduction from 1,175 naira to 1,125 naira per litre. Governor Monde Opeola says Edo State has secured a 10% equity stake in a proposed 100 megawatt power plant, describing the deal as a major investment that will boost the state's economy, create jobs, and improve electricity supply. The governor disclosed this while receiving the Managing Director and Chief Executive Officer of First Bank of Nigeria Limited, Olusegun Alebiosu, and the Managing Director of Chief Executive Officer of CCETC, Dai Xiaohe, in the government house in Benin City. And EBS government house correspondent Moses Agboma has the report.
2: Governor Monday Okpebholo, speaking during the visit of the Managing Director and Chief Executive Officer of First Bank of Nigeria Limited, Olusegun Alegbeosu, and the Managing Director and Chief Executive Officer of CCETC, Dizian Yun, says the proposed power project represents a new model of partnership for Edo State, explaining that rather than simply providing land for the facility, the state successfully negotiated a 10% equity stake in the investment. The governor says the power plant would deliver long-term economic benefits without requiring the state to commit financial resources, noting that Edo's contribution is the provision of land and an enabling environment for the projects.
3: Regretfully, the Oshoma power plant never belongs to Edo State. I try to see that we prevail so that the unfortunate will not happen. But even when we try, I think the nominal partner that is based here was not ready to play the ball according to the rule. The Chinese said, no, we can't continue like this. We have to set up a new one. That is the 100 new megawatts that you are seeing that is coming up in November. Yes, we agreed. I said, don't do partnership with individual anymore. Edo State does not have money to invest into this power plant. But we have land. We provide you security. I'm happy that we are going to sign this today. We will not end up just here. We also want to decentralize the power. We want one between Edo Central and Edo North so that it will be closer to the people. Because taking power from here to Edo Central, Edo North is quite a distance.
2: Managing Director and Chief Executive Officer of First Bank of Nigeria Limited, Olusegun Alegbeosu, says the bank is proud to support strategic investments that will accelerate economic growth in Edo State. He notes that CCETC already operates a 15-megawatt power plant in the state and is expanding its footprint with the construction of the proposed 100-megawatt facility in Olugbo.
4: As part of what we believe would be strong economic development and transformation of Edo State. There is a 100 megawatts electricity in Olugbo. That's fired, and that with Benin being a nodal city and development that we will see around here will be tremendous. Edo State will have share in that power plant. The governor has spoken with me on this. We are my customer, and I know that what the governor is saying makes a lot of sense. I'm not going to argue. So that 10% must be in place.
2: The 100-megawatt power plant is expected to become operational by November 2026 and expected to attract more investments, create employment opportunities, and increase internally generated revenue for the state. Moses Agboma, EBS News.
1: The Edo State government has intensified its crackdown on kidnapping with the demolition of a building allegedly linked to two suspected kidnappers in Obagi Nawusa community, Ipobauka local government area. The exercise was carried out by the Edo State Special Security Squad as part of the government's enforcement of the state's anti-kidnapping and anti-cultism laws. EBS Government House correspondent Moses Obama tells us more.
2: Authorities say the demolished building was allegedly connected to two suspected kidnappers believed to have carried out kidnapping operations across Edo South senatorial districts from neighboring Delta State. Addressing journalists after the demolition exercise at the Obagenehosa community, spokesperson for the Edo State Special Security Squad, Noah Idemudia, says preliminary police investigations and the arrest of the suspects led security operatives to the property. He described the demolition as a clear demonstration of the Okpebholo-led administration's determination to tackle kidnapping and other violent crimes, while assuring residents that the operation would be sustained in accordance with the law.
5: These persons are not from Edo State, and they are not the indigenes of Edo State. Although, like we know, the public know, some of our persons give them aid to achieve this purpose. Edo State is no longer a safe haven for criminals. We have advised that if you want to live in Edo peacefully with us, you're welcome. Because of this particular issue, again, the governor is so bitter that he will want to see those Okagele's controlling various communities.
2: One of the arrested suspects, Solomon Johnson, admits to selling items recovered from their victims.
6: This year will pass before this year. Now take off. I follow that they do duty before. They know that they go thief. But if they call, the powerful, bull happy, bull out, they give me the good, they sell for regrowth.
2: The state's broader strategy to dismantle criminal networks, strengthen public safety, and protect lives and property across the state will continue until Edo is crime-free. Moses Agboma, EBS News.
1: All priests and priestesses and traditional doctors in Edo South Senatorial District have gathered to place curses on the perpetrators of kidnapping, murder, and other violent crimes in Edo State and the country in general. Robert Awebo reports that the event was at the instance of the Oba of Benin, His Royal Majesty Oba Ewai II.
7: Be he a man or a woman who wants to deny Edo people peace, may the wrath of the gods descend upon him or her.
8: Such was the awe-leading atmosphere that characterized the congregation of priests, priestesses, and traditional doctors who fervently called on the gods and ancestors to help stem the tide of killings, kidnapping, rape, and other heinous practices in the land. This followed the worries by the disturbing spate of kidnapping and other unwholesome acts in Edo State and other parts of the country, leading to the Benin monarch summoning all the Igyohe Nigbia and Igyohe Nikwo in his palace to fashion out a way out of the mess recently. It was during the meeting that a day was fixed to pronounce curses in the wee hours on the perpetrators of the crimes. Clad in their most intimidating regalia, the priests, priestesses, and traditional doctors, drawn from the length and breadth of Edo South Senatorial District, invoked the gods and ancestors of the land to come to the aid of Edo State so that the people can sleep with their two eyes closed again. Some of the priests and priestesses bear their minds on the significance of the event.
9: The essence of all this is to fortify, one, to fortify this land. Two, as you are aware, throughout the whole country, and in Benin in particular, there are so many problems. Assassin, kidnapping, everything, cultists. People are killing people anyhow. People are coming from neighboring states, invading Benin, killing our children. Clean it. Nobody can go to farm. His Royal Majesty deem it fit to put a stop to it.
10: I came with my neighbors. You can see some of them are surrounding me today to help to sanitize the land. A lot of things have been going wrong in our kingdom. People are no longer respecting their elders. And a lot of kidnappings, a lot of killings have been happening.
11: Our monarch God said the things where they happen for different states. You know, good. So we don't want members to enter and just it. Now we come as a traditional person. So let me come and first come today.
8: It is hoped that this massive spiritual solution will go a long way in restoring peace in the land. Robert Ubebo, EBS News.
1: The Ramat Park Flyover Project has reached another major milestone. 18 months after construction commenced, the project has been completed on schedule, with final finishing works including painting and the installation of streetlights now underway ahead of its schedule commissioning in November. EBS correspondent Lokio Sapamaedo took to the streets of Benin City to gauge the views of residents, traders, and motorists on the impact of Governor Monde Paolo's ongoing infrastructural drive.
12: Strategically located at the busy Ramat Park axis, the flyover is expected to ease vehicular movement, stimulate economic activities, improve urban infrastructure, and enhance the aesthetics of Benin City. The project was officially flagged off by Governor Monday Okpebholo on November 19, 2024, while physical construction commenced on December 16, 2024. Based on the projected timeline, June 2026 marked the expected completion date. Today, the bridge stands completed with painting and street lighting installations progressing steadily, signaling the final phase before commissioning. Right here at the very first flyover in Edo State, at the Rama Park axis in Benin City, I'm standing on the iconic flyover to see what is left to be done on this bridge as commissioning is set for November. Residents, traders and motorists who witnessed the project from the start commended the engineers and Governor Monday Okpebholo for delivering on the promise of providing the landmark infrastructure, which they say improved traffic flow, safer movement and renewed confidence in the area.
13: If we dey go, when we will come out around 8 o'clock for Ikwen, midday Ikwen, before we reach Bahi, it will reach around 8. Because road not good, but now Okpebholo can't do it for us. Okpebholo one.
14: It try well. It try for us. It try for women. It try for everybody.
15: The contractors, they really tried, because right from when they started, they've not stopped work one day. Kudos to our governor. Thank you very much, sir. Thank you.
16: Once they are processing the flyover, so I know the traffic will stop. So for that, I praise the governor.
17: The hold up that we are having here for this little period of time that they have finished making the finishing touch, the hold up has reduced. It's like a magic. I want to appreciate the governor for this job.
12: Site engineer Femi Fatola says the remaining activities are limited to finishing touches ahead of commissioning. He also disclosed that a standard motor park is being developed beneath the flyover to complement the project.
18: The only work that is left now is just the beautification, so which is a painting that is ongoing presently. The street lights for proper lighting, which is also in progress. So that is all that is left. The governor just awarded the under this flyover now for the parking lots or the vehicle.
12: With the heavy construction equipment gradually giving way to finishing crews, attention is now shifting from building the project to opening it for public use. For residents and road users, the countdown to commissioning of the flyover in November has truly begun. Lucky Osapawa, Edo, EBS News.
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2: Welcome back to the news at dawn. We're going right back to the details, starting from the NYSC reform. The Minister of Youth Development, Ayodele Olawande, on Thursday clarified that the federal government had yet to approve Adire as the uniform for members of the National Youth Service Corps, hours after his comments on the proposed change generated widespread reactions. In a statement published on his official X handle, Olawande said reports suggesting that Adire had been adopted to replace the iconic khaki uniform misrepresented his remarks during an appearance on a television program. The minister explained that while he mentioned Adire and Ankara during the interview, they were only examples of proposals being considered as part of the ongoing reform of the scheme, adding that no final decision has been taken on the fabric or design. The House of Representatives will pursue constitutional amendments to create reserved parliamentary seats for persons with disabilities after concluding work on the proposed special seats for women. Speaker Tajuddeen Abbas disclosed this on Thursday in Abuja while receiving a delegation from the United Nations Development Programme led by the UN Assistant Secretary General and the UNDP Regional Director for Africa, Ms. Ahuna Eziakonwa, alongside the UNDP resident representative in Nigeria, Elsie Atafwa. The speaker said the House was determined to expand political inclusion by giving persons with disabilities greater representation in elective offices. And the United States has withdrawn the majority of its military personnel deployed to Nigeria for a joint counter-terrorism mission in the Lake Chad Basin, meanwhile maintaining intelligence sharing and other security operations with Nigerian authorities. The commander of U.S. Air Force in Africa, General Dagvin R.M. Anderson, announced the development during a virtual press briefing on the outcome of the African Chiefs of Defense Conference 2026. He said the partnership between Washington and Abuja remained active, particularly in intelligence operations targeting the Islamic State. And according to Anderson, the specific mission that required the deployment of U.S. troops has been completed, prompting the withdrawal of most personnel. However, he noted that the United States would continue providing intelligence assistance at the request of the Nigerian government. Iran's military headquarters has warned that any United States interference in the Strait of Hormuz will be met with a decisive and swift response as tensions continue to affect negotiations. The military also said the continued presence of United States fighter jets over the strait causes insecurity and threatens regional security, warning that any disruptive action would be considered a threat to Iran's national sovereignty. Iran's Joint Military Command further warned that all oil tankers moving through the Strait of Hormuz must use its approved route or face a forceful response, while also cautioning the United States and Israel against any miscalculation.

to end the news, here's a look at some of our top stories. The federal government to evacuate more Nigerians as xenophobic attacks grip South Africa. Edo State government has demolished buildings linked to suspected kidnappers. Iran has warned US against interference in the Strait of Hormuz. That ends the news at dawn, as edited by Elvis Ege. Once again, my name is Osatsu Ameosunde. Thank you for listening. Good morning.

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0: Good morning. Welcome to the show. If you check your time, it's just a bit, just 3 minutes past the hour of seven. We're still here. We're here to give you the very best of radio. My name is Osatu Hame Osunde. I am not alone in the studio. You can call me AJ. It's just two letters, A and J. Ralph will say A for Apple, J for Jug, but he doesn't say that anymore. I don't know why. but I'm not alone in the studio. Desmond is here with me. Good morning, Desmond.
1: Good morning, Benin City. Good morning, Nigeria. Good morning, Edo State. It's a Friday. Thank God it's Friday.
0: Thank God.
1: 3rd of July. Wishing my uncle, a senior uncle, a patriarch, one of the patriarch in my family, Professor Dabi, happy birthday. And my cousin, Jet Juicefit, too. Happy birthday.
0: Happy birthday.
1: Yeah. Thank God it's Friday. And it feels good to be here again.
0: It really does.
1: Yep.
0: Chris and Abs in the studio. Good morning. Welcome.
2: Yeah, good morning, Benin City. Good morning, Nigeria. Our time flies. It's just the 3rd day of July already, and time is ticking. And to my elders, I love you, Z.
0: All right. If you're just joining us, welcome. Let's get right into the stories that are trending. I'm sure you've been hearing the whole NYC reforms, in which we were excited. You know, they were telling us, you know, the brand new courses, I think about 11 of them. We were applauding. They told us that, no more parades. Personally, I never liked parade. But maybe you might have liked them, but I was happy there. But then I heard something else, which is the federal government is to replace the NYSC khaki with Adire. And everybody went chaotic. You know, people aren't, this is not what they expected. However, the Minister of Youth Development, Ayodele Olawande, on Thursday clarified that the federal government had yet to approve the Adire as the, uniform. So, what do you think about this whole thing in the first place?
1: What is the, is that supposed to be part of the reform, as it were?
0: Yeah.
1: No, it's not supposed to be, bro. We are talking about an attire that is solely for the Yoruba people. Mm-hmm. We have the Isiagu that is meant for the Igbos. Mm-hmm. And we have the Babariga for the Hausas. We have over 250 ethnic groups in Nigeria. Mm-hmm. And you are bringing one attire that is solely for one ethnic group, mm-hmm, for every other person to now wear. That means you are putting every other person under compulsion that they must wear Adire.
0: Okay.
1: If a Yoruba man that likes Adire, fine. What of an Igbo man that does not like Adire? But also, because he's in Nigerian, so he must not succumb to what the Yoruba people like. I think it shouldn't be part of the reform. It shouldn't be even part of what should will be discussed. Well, thank God, at the end of the day, I saw a report, I don't know if you also saw that, where he now came out to say, that the federal government, like you said, that the federal government has not approved. Yeah. But again,
0: we've seen this happen.
1: It shouldn't be an issue for this course at all. Mm. Honestly speaking, khaki is enough, and which it generalizes for everybody.
0: Okay.
1: Yeah, and if at all you are changing an attire, bring an attire that will be acceptable by all, because Nigeria, we know, we have so many ethnic groups, and each of these ethnic groups, they have their attires. So to now make everybody wear one particular attire, I don't think it's something that we should bring to the front burner for discussion.
0: Before we move on with opinions, here is a video where he appeared on Channels Television talking about it. Let's have a listen.
3: It is time for us to bring back the value chain of creating jobs for the young people. So it's not even about the uniform. It's not even about the uniform. It's not even about the this thing. It's not even about that. It's about, we have 70% of Nigerians that are young people. Mm. For the past 2-3 years now, going to 3 years, university has been running without strike. People are graduating. NYSC is accommodating them. After NYSC, what next? Right. And that's the question.
4: Yeah, Minister, we have 30 seconds more. So two questions you can answer in 30 seconds. When are we expecting this amendment to take place? So when is it kickstarting? And I hope the uniforms will be produced in Nigeria.
3: No, that is Ankara safe. Or what was it? What was the name of this? That is why we are touching the economy. What was the name of Adire? If is address. So address being produced in Nigeria. We have Edmin Ogun, we have Inquara, we have Testa Industry. Let's put our money back into the country.
4: Yes, I was asking, when are we expecting this reform to kick this year, next year?
3: No, not, it's not, there's nothing like this year, this year. It's a process. We have been on the process. We are looking at those ones that we can implement.
0: All right, so we heard what we wanted to hear. He mentioned it. He says his argument is that he's putting money back in the country.
2: Well, I need to jump in here.
0: Yeah, please do.
2: I just want to land. You see, when we brought this topic here on this platform, I think it was this week. I said that is not the problem that the NYC is facing. Somebody asked a very germane question at that interview. We're turning out graduates every day, like 3-4 years now, back to back. Where are the jobs for these people? That is number one. Number two, how can we solve the insecurity problem? People posted from the north to the south, from the south to the east, from the east to the west. How are we sure that we can secure the life of these people? Now, like I said before, we've seen a number of coppers that died and some insurgents way back some years ago. How do the federal government ameliorate all these issues? And the issue of their uniform award, that is not what we're talking about. These coppers, most of them, do they do their job, as it were, if they are posted to their assignments? Are coppers really ready to do this work? The one they want to say they want to change the military to the civilian chairman or whatever, it will bring a lot of lackadaisical attitude to this reform. So I just want to say that for me, it is not the problem of the NYC. Now, the Adira, whatever, is not the problem. The khaki is better for us. Let's use that khaki for the now. And let's see how these graduates, after leaving school, if they can secure a job. You can never see maybe somebody studying education, working in an NPC,

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1: Of potential treatments for the strain of virus behind the current deadly Ebola outbreak in Democratic Republic of Congo has begun, as the World Health Organization announced that the first patient has been enrolled in the DRC. WHO Chief Tedros Adhanom Ghebreyesus said on Thursday, more than 1,400 cases and 438 deaths have been confirmed. DRC alone, according to the WHO, it's been already so long.
2: I just can't wait to see the end of Ebola virus in Africa and in DR Congo, in particular. So many persons have. Remember in 2014 when it broke and it affected some parts of Nigeria. We know how hard it was, and we also know the apprehension it brought to the country. You know. So this time now in DR Congo, when I saw that in the news yesterday, I was happy. Honestly, I just pray that the treatment go successfully, or vaccine even, so whichever, so that it could put an end to this deadly virus called Ebola.
1: It's jumping. There are currently no approved vaccines or treatments for the Bundibugyo virus strain of the disease.
2: Yeah,
1: which is highly infectious.
2: But the treatment now, I think,
1: it's just trials.
2: Trial, yeah.
1: I pray it
2: turns out to be successful.
1: Yeah, because this is looking like a very bleak situation. 438 yes. cases yeah. are just in trial.
2: Mm-hmm.
1: So when it's successful, how many people would have been gone by now? And there are 1,400 cases, so approximately 900 and something still being managed.
2: Mm. It's crazy.
1: With just trials beginning, with only the first person. It's looking rather bleak. Not something to laugh about at all. It's a very sad one. I hope survive this.
2: It is.
1: Yeah, so moving away from that, I don't know if you saw the couple that climbed the Empire State Building. There was a daredevil couple. They scaled the top of the Empire State Building. And you guess what the guy did as while he was on there? He proposed to her, and they were having to just love. So Russian climbers unfurled a peace banner to celebrate their engagement atop the New York Empire State Building before being arrested by the police. Daredevil couple have been taken into custody after climbing the very top of the Empire State Building. What people do for love.
2: Wow.
1: It's crazy. And
2: it is. It is, honestly.
1: And on the banner, it was basically showing right here, when love beats, love is peace, thereabout. I'm trying to get a proper image of it, but it was rather shocking, you know. I was thinking maybe it was they're trying to advertise a new movie.
2: Yeah, but again, how did they get to the top? Were there no security agencies around? How did they get to the top before they climbed from bottom to the top? So nobody saw them, nobody, I mean, sometimes... is it that the Russian security were being breached or something?
1: Yeah. So I was just... So they said, when the power of love beats the love of power, the world knows peace. What do you think about that saying? When the power of love beats the love of power, the world knows peace. And that's what they climbed up there to show. And I don't think she was expecting the ring, because when he got down on one knee, she seemed rather excited about it. All of this was being shown. And I would think that when they come down, you would give them just a slap on the wrist. But no.
2: You know, yeah.
1: They were arrested.
2: The reverse was the case.
1: You know? And, you know, but the saying is true. You know, when the power of love beats the love of power, then the world will know peace. All right, so still, moving on, we still have some pretty interesting things that are on

0: media that are trending. We have here just a little bit of update because now it's getting really dark. Let's talk to Iranian war updates. Iran's military headquarters warns that any U.S. interference in the Strait of Hormuz will be met with decisive and swift response as tensions continue to roar on negotiation. So people around the Strait of Hormuz says that there are fighter jets in the sky. America is still very much present, but not interfering, right? Qatar reports positive progress as the U.S. and Iran conclude indirect technical talks in Doha on issues related to the memorandum of understanding. So there's still
1: The U.S. does not want to just back out of Iran because they see this Strait of Hormuz that I think it's part of their proposals too, that the
0: joint ownership.
1: Yeah. Huh?
0: Joint control.
1: Yeah, joint control, yes. That is what they do not want. Mm-hmm. Yeah. So that is why. But the Iranians want a total and a full control.
0: Mm-hmm.
1: You know, because they feel it's their territory, so they deserve to take charge. You know, so any interference, so that's why they are giving us strict warning that any interference by the U.S.
2: I don't think they should just take charge of the Strait of Hormuz by themselves, yeah, like that, because
1: that is why what happened just happened, you know, where they were able to lock it, because if it was being controlled by not just them, maybe Iran and maybe two other countries, we wouldn't have seen it.
2: That's a fact.
0: But the big question could be, like, again, when the world is not fighting, who maintains the Strait of Hormuz? Who has put resources to build the Strait of Hormuz? You know, those are the
1: if the US gets charge of some control, right? Mm-hmm. I think they will have to do the maintenance, do the guidance.
0: I'm saying for all the years that they've not been war, who has been doing it? It's natural, that is why it is like that now. You know,
2: it is not one artificial thing that you create there. It's a natural sea that is there. And it just happens to be within their region.
0: Yeah, but around there are ports, and that's what makes that place functional. The fact that there are very functional ports still and docks, and those were put in place by the Iranians.
2: In Singilegele here, we'll take charge.
0: But we move into it. Iran has also.
2: That's why you're laughing. It's a fact.
1: Yeah, I know.
0: Iran has also said that they have outlined some specific routes that the ships can pass through. And any ship that passes any other route will be met with violent,
2: that's what I'm talking about. Monopoly. They now start to decide and dictate the pace. Yeah.
0: The U.S. envoy to the UN Security Council has warned Iran over threats to close the strait during an emergency session of the council, calling such situation unacceptable. So Iran's ambassador to the UN told council that U.S. military bases in the Gulf bring nothing but insecurity. The mayor of Gaza tells Al Jazeera that the large amount of rubble and debris in Gaza make it difficult for Palestinians to rebuild their homes, and 68 million tons of debris are estimated. So as on one side, we see America and Iran still pushing. Israel is still pushing the offensive in Gaza, endangering the lives.
2: Yeah, who now stops Israel from pushing the offensive?
0: Who stops Israel?
2: Yeah.
0: Nobody. No one. I mean, the United Nations has cried a war crime for about 2 years now. America is definitely not going to stop them. No sanctions. I don't think any country is trying to sanction Israel. So I don't think anybody is stopping them. honestly, I don't think anyone is stopping them. But still, U.S. Congresswoman Rashida Tlaib has condemned Israel's genocidal war on Gaza and demanded an immediate arms embargo against Israel. So, you know, that's almost like the best people do. They
1: Gaza war that is unending. It's really tiring. And for Netanyahu, that people would have thought that at this time, there would have been peace around that that region, around the West Bank, the Gaza area. War situations we still get. Even after the agreements, even after the ceasefire, we still have killings. As we speak, we still have the Israeli soldiers in Palestine.
0: Mm-hmm.
1: Yeah, moving all around. Just that was not last week. You brought the story of a journalist that was arrested or something where they put part of his hair.
0: Yeah,
1: you know things like that.
0: Basically, I mean, abuse.
1: Yeah, things like that at this time shouldn't have been happening
2: at all.
1: Yeah, we know.
2: I think this was started in 2023.
1: Yeah, no, 2024.
2: 2023, October 7th, 2023.
1: Oh, 2023.
2: Yeah, where the Palestinian military launched.
1: At this time, I don't think this should be happening, honestly.
0: Okay. Still, as you know, there's heat over there. There's still, you know, some heat in France as supermarkets erupted in chaos.
1: In France, in
0: Of course, around Europe, yeah, you know. So supermarket decided that they were going to put some air conditioners on discount, right? A huge discount. And that, in fact, erupted into a nightmare where you see people breaking into the store just so that they can get themselves air conditioners. And I'm wondering,
2: okay, the heat wave.
0: Spend the night in Nigeria.
1: Oh, yeah. They are getting air conditioners for themselves because it's pretty hot, and not just in France, in Germany, in parts of the UK. Sometimes in UK it's cold, sometimes it's hot. In some parts of Italy and some parts of Europe, it's been
2: And in Holland too, it's very hot.
1: It's been very, very hot over there, especially from in France and Germany.
0: Yeah, so.
1: So I think that's why they're trying to.
0: Do you hear the chaos? You can literally see them
1: affordable for almost everybody.
0: You can literally see them scatter. They're scattering the door, trying to break in, just so that they can get themselves. They are literally fighting. They are fighting with the units.
1: Yeah.
0: That's. I can't imagine the kind of heat they must be.
2: That means the heat is very high.
1: If this is happening, then just say,
0: we're not civilized and all of that. But see, it's happening here.
1: It's happening here, you know.
0: Who knows? Maybe it's the heat that's making us do such crazy
1: people are fighting for their life.
2: You see, Nigeria is one place God has blessed too.
1: Oh, yes.
2: Yes. In France, when it's extremely cold, it's very, very cold. And it's hot. Look at what looks like happening now. Very hot there. Ah, no, come on. We should be proud of our country, Nigeria.
1: Of course.
2: Just that our leaders sometimes make it
1: unbearable.
2: Yeah, for us.
1: Yeah, for us.
2: 50 degrees centigrade, I understand it hit some days in Netherlands. 50 degree that you just can't stay indoor again. You have to lock yourself inside a swimming pool or something.
0: All right. And lastly here, Ukraine's war briefing, both sides vow to escalate fighting.
1: That was a huge attack. That was a huge attack on the Ukrainians. Ukraine
0: might not have understood the capability of Russia because they haven't. So it's like Russia has been attacking in phases, from what I'm seeing. And if you notice, the last deadliest attack from Ukraine even left a baby dead in Russia, which was the 500 drone strike, which they did. And you can see Russia respond with almost 500 and something drones. With a few missiles as well. Ukraine now, they vow that they're going to escalate the war. And what does escalation mean for these two countries?
1: It's another part.
0: Right?
1: It's another part of the world where peace is far. You know, we've advocated on this platform over time that the war should find a place, should find a ground to agree and stop the war. It started in 2022, February 24th, 2022. The war started, and since then we've been seeing a series of killings here and there. Honestly, it's getting out of hand, and it's not what we want to see at this time. The killings are getting too much. The yesterday strike left loads of children.
0: Yeah.
1: Loads of, and those were my concern. Those innocent children just pass like that, you know.
2: Where's the United Nations? I didn't know stepping in on this.
1: The UN of now. They're like
0: toothless bulldogs. What do we call them? It's toothless.
1: As it is being headed by
0: Antonio
1: Guterres.
0: And they become very pacifist.
1: It's crazy.
2: I remember the time of Ban Ki-moon. These things will never happen this way. They'll have stepped in immediately.
1: Yesterday they came out. I saw the issue statement. Issue statement is not enough. You know, just come issue statement today, issue statement tomorrow, issue statement. Is that enough? You know.
0: Well, they've issued a lot of sanctions.
1: Yeah, and it's not working.
0: You know, yeah. Zelensky says his forces will definitely retaliate over Russia's bombardment of capital as the Kremlin vows to ramp up pressure. What we know on day 1,591. This war has lasted for 1,591 days. Mm. Ukraine and Russia have promised fresh assaults after Moscow launched a huge barrage on Kyiv, killing at least 27 people, tearing open apartments, buildings, and sending tens of thousands of people to shelters. Ukrainian President Volodymyr Zelensky said on Thursday his forces will definitely retaliate for the overnight pummeling of the capital as he inspected the site of an apartment block partially destroyed in the attack. So, like we said, it's back to back. You know, back to back.
1: And again, prior to that attack, Zelensky had warned that Russia is planning a very huge attack on Kyiv. You know, he had issued a statement telling them. Citizens of Ukraine, persons living in Kyiv, especially that Russia is planning a very huge attack in a few days, and which exactly happened the way he had predicted. But it's so sad, honestly. I feel for the persons, the thousands of persons that have lost their life. Houses been raised over time, over the years. It's just it's not something we want to see, it's not something we want to hear. We're not proud that this is happening at this time in 2026. No way. I should just find Putin and Zelensky to find a way. And this is one of the wars Trump boosted that in 1 week.
2: It's going to end.
1: It was going to end.
0: And then here we are at 1,500. All right, so we still have others. Let's come back to Nigeria. I don't know if you guys caught when there was a funny jab between the president and the first lady, as Tinubu calls the first lady Mama Karasela. I don't know if you saw that.
1: Ooh,
0: during a house event.
1: Really?
0: Yeah, that happened. So there was a presidential press called Dina, and as the president was addressing everyone, he then turned to his wife and says, Iya Lakara, meaning Mama Akara.
1: Does it now vindicate Nigerian people?
0: No, that's the thing. So was it a jab? Was it just a friendly one?
1: Because does it not vindicate Nigerian people? Does it not make it to say, what we condemned?
0: I don't know if our Russian call this a condemnation. I'll just say
1: we the Nigerian people. What we said?
0: What we said? Was,
1: yeah.
0: Well, here's the moment where that happened.
3: Good evening, gentlemen of the press, ladies and gentlemen. My dear wife, the first lady, Yalakara.
0: Okay, so you heard that.
1: I mean, you would have heard the reaction of the persons there, honestly. Oh my God.
0: Huh. All right, so
2: he was just joking. That was just,
0: you think it's just a joke.
2: Just a joke. Yeah.
1: It was a joke, but again, sometimes in every humor you may pick some sense. You know, that's what I'm saying. It's not to justify what we condemn, that she wasn't supposed to use empower people with 50,000 naira to start up a car, quilly and corn business. Does it? Yeah, because I know it is it's a joke, but again, anyways,
0: I think it's a friendly jab. the fact that she's trending all over Belarus.
2: I think so. Because it's trending.
0: Moving away from that, the Nigerian Police Force has further reiterated the ban of covered number plates for all drivers. The Inspector General Olatunji Disu has warned that driving without a visible plate for all with one covered will lead to arrests and court charges, as it helps criminals evade capture and kidnapping and robberies. We can have him say, he says, it doesn't matter who you are, you cannot drive a car without a number plate. And this is where he said that, further pressing down the push to, would I say, tightening our security measures against this insecurity crisis we're facing here.
4: We have started working towards it. Whenever you report our officers, we take it on. And a lot of them have been dismissed and some of them have been punished. When we say end to impunity, it does not concern only our officers. It concerns every member of the public as well. We are going to act on that. No impunity anywhere. You cannot drive your vehicle in this country without affixing number plates to it. We are going to arrest you and we'll charge you to court accordingly for that. We are not going to cover your number plates. You do not have right to cover your number plates. They have turned that to status symbol. Nobody have rights to cover their number plates. A lot of crimes have been committed by people covering their number plates. At the end of the day, by the time you arrest them, no matter their status, you will notice they have not been updating their registration number. For years, they have not gotten new licenses. They have been shortchanging the federal government of Nigeria. So I have directed my officers to ensure they arrest anybody driving their vehicles without numbering them or covering their number plate.
0: Wow, you heard it right here.
2: Like I always say, Osunde, yeah. I also have this question to ask now. How many number plates do we have in circulation? As we speak right now, Edo State doesn't have a number plate. If you go there now, go to IRS now to look for registered number plates, you won't get. You go to, except maybe some states like, I don't know how to put it now, but the major states that you stay, if you look for your number plate, that you won't get. You won't get from Benin, you get to Abuja, you won't get from Lagos. And you order, you have to spend like a month to actually get your number plates. In that scenario, what do you do?
1: Chris, you've always brought this to the fore. And for me, I think on the part of the government, they should also find a way to make these number plates available for the public consumption or usage as to. And again, on the part of the car users or car drivers, I think if this is coming as a warning, and I think it's becoming back and forth and becoming too frequent by both commissioners of police and even the IG, I think if you get a car, you first patiently park your car first.
0: Well, what you can do is to obtain a TVT, that's a temporary vehicle tag, to at least show that you are.
1: You are
0: trying to get one. Yeah, okay. At least then you can show that to security.
1: If that can work, why not? You know, because, yeah, actually not driving without a number plate.
0: Or you can just go to police and get a police report stating that.
1: You are even at your own risk, because that car can be stolen from you.
0: Definitely.
1: Yes, you are at your own risk. So that car can be stolen from you. So you can also have the car parked inside your compound.
2: Investigations have shown that most people, they hold them. They sell the number plates to the highest bidder.
0: Mm. Yeah. How about those who put their number plates in their dashboard, thinking that once you look into the car, you should see it?
1: Then again,
2: no, those are dealers. These are car dealers.
0: Mm.
2: Yeah.
0: I put the plate in the dashboard.
2: Yeah.
1: And then the person
0: driving on the streets.
1: Talking about the persons that cover their
0: number plates.
1: Number plates, yeah. Those are suspected people. You may, these persons are, you can easily suspect that maybe they are thieves or they are kidnappers.
0: But what if you're a big boy?
1: Which big boy?
2: If you're a big boy, you have your number plates.
1: Do big boys cover their number plates? They are supposed to cover their number plates. I'm supposed to maybe have a a customized number plate that everybody that should be visible.
2: That's what I'm saying now. So yeah, the police should look into
1: exactly
2: the racketeering of number plates over there.
1: A VIP, you shouldn't be covering your number plates. No, you should have it open for people to see instead of covering. Because if you are covering, that means you're hiding something.
0: Okay.
1: Yeah.
0: So a couple of other things trending. I don't know if you did see the Nigeria First Lady donates 140,000 storybooks for the girl child in education. That's a good one. On Thursday, the Nigeria First Lady donated 140,000 copies of 7 Merck Foundation storybooks.
2: Okay, so what we now call her now?
0: The Federal Ministry of Education. This is our mommy nationwide now.
2: You can call her storybook mommy now.
0: Well, titles like A Girl Into the Future and Educating Linda, they promote empathy, gender equity, and life skills for both girls and boys. So the books are targeted at, you know, just trying to bring out the best in these students. Talking about Educating Linda, A Girl Into the Future.
1: I applaud the First Lady for this. I've always advocated that the energy put in for the education, the enlightenment, the growing up of a girl child, that energy should also be deployed for the boy child. But the boy child, we are not Muzo. we are not meant to be the conductors. We are not meant to, yeah. So.
0: Well, If you did read, the book is for the boy and girl child, really.
1: The boy,
0: it can promote education in both. In both.
1: Oh, but the title does not
0: it doesn't push for
1: yeah. What's the title? Educating Linda.
0: Educating Linda.
1: So does it do? Have you seen a guy answering Linda?
0: A girl into
2: the
0: future.
2: No, it doesn't mean. That's what it doesn't mean. At least it's the right step in the right direction.
0: Yeah, I think
1: it is. No, I'm not. I've not condemned it.
0: Yeah, yeah. Okay.
1: I'm saying
0: the focus should also.
1: Yeah, the focus should also. The focus. Chris, how many seminars? How many symposiums? Workshop? How many? Have you ever seen people organize?
2: And okay, I'm okay, no worry. We'll get what to
1: organize for male children.
2: Desmond, wait now. We'll get what to ask Her Excellency so that they can bring a book for Desmond, the boy called Desmond.
0: All right. Let's look at other stories. There's something interesting to show the rich biodiversity that our country possesses with animal species. Recently, an elephant was seen strolling through the heavy, heavy rains in a Nigerian village on July 1. Heavy rains in River State and Doni local government area flooded the forest, drawing a critically endangered African forest elephant into the village roads. And the video was, it was so unique to see. I see these videos and I see them usually only in safaris. Or
2: safaris
0: in other parts of Africa, but you know, to see one right here,
1: how did they come?
2: And maybe he left Obudu Ranch.
0: Yeah, it's just so what you can see is the elephant just right there on the road after the heavy rain. Let's not forget, elephants are very intelligent creatures.
2: Right? Yeah, very intelligent.
1: Their memory could last up to like 70 years.
0: Yeah, very intelligent. Very, very intelligent. They remember people.
1: Yes.
0: They remember dates.
1: Yes.
0: So I just hope these people are kind to this elephant and not do what we do when whales wash up on the beach. And I'm sure you've seen when whales wash up on the beach, the next things Nigerians do is to bring knife and start dividing the fish instead of trying to push it back in the water.
2: No, they can't do this to the elephant. I believe it missed its way from the ranch or something. How do you call them? They should come back and put an animal in the zoo.
1: Okay. Zoo?
0: Hmm. Okay, so you think this might be like a lost elephant from a ranch?
2: Yeah, from the, I think that's the area where Obudu Ridge, have you? Obudu Ranch.
1: No, Obudu is in Cross River.
2: Okay.
1: Yeah, and this happened in rivers.
0: I think we just kind have that rich, diverse animal landscape. Mm. All right, still moving on. I'm sure you know the Olympiad that unfortunately it seemed like they weren't able to get some funding, but the Nigerian students are actually still competing, and they're competing in Rome, the STEM Olympiad, with private backing. Three standout students from Nigeria Southeast, Ege Jurum, Onyedikachi, Chimdi Bube, Onwubiko, and Don Anele arrived in Rome for the International STEM and Coding Olympiad Grand Final, fully funded by EdTech CEO Alex Onya. The primary six standout, Egejirum, a national math champion, joins teammates from regional schools led by teachers on their first trip abroad. Onya aims for the top powerhouses like China, the US, and Singapore, highlighting private efforts and amid limited national support. So what do you think about the, first of all, a private company stepping in to help these students achieve their dreams?
1: Right step in the right direction. But again, it's also, these are things that ordinarily you expect that the government should just shoulder without stress, you know, promoting education. We see that over time, education has not really been a priority when it comes to government, you know, at some levels. But again, you see that now that private organizations are now stepping in, which is, honestly, I applaud them. And
0: I want to ask, so private organizations stepping in to help out in national situations like this, what do you feel? Is it a step
1: it's
0: forward,
1: a shame.
0: Or is it a shame?
1: It's a shame.
0: Because we have, let's bring up the airpiece first of all. Let's go back to the xenophobic attacks currently happening in South Africa as airpiece is lifting the voluntary registered Nigerians back. Mm. We can see that, again, it's a case of a private sector coming in to help where...
1: it has always been. It's a shame. But for airpiece doing this is not just... Okay, there was sometimes where our falconets, they were stranded. How can a national team that want to represent the country, they were stranded after playing the outing? They came out third that year or so.
2: AJ, I have
1: you know, so it's a shame.
2: Okay. All right, AJ, I have my own opinion on this matter.
0: Okay.
2: Now, you said a private firm helped those children is this a mathematics competition?
0: Yes, it's a STEM competition, science, technology, engineering, and maths.
2: Let me state my facts here now. Is this school known? Are these children sons of rich big men or big women?
1: No, Chris, how it works is as the guy AJ mentioned, he's a national winner.
2: Okay.
1: So he was supposed to represent Nigeria. Nigeria was supposed to sponsor him to Rome for international competition.
2: I'm heading somewhere, Desmond. Now, if this guy happens to be a child or a son of one big politician or one big man, it will make headlines. If the school actually is one of these big schools that you can see, it will make headlines. But since his school came from nowhere, the guy came from nowhere, and is representing the nation on this matter, this is what you expect from this matter. And government not putting light in this and thinking of how to put Adire as our national NYC. It is surprising to me. Like, if this guy, I'm coming, let me land. If this guy happens to be a son or something of one big notable politician, I tell you, he will be celebrated.
0: Mm.
2: That's my take on this matter. So,
0: I'm very happy that the dreams of these students are not being dashed. These dashing three wise men that are going to represent us on a global stage.
2: Yeah.
0: They are geniuses, and I hope that after they win, it won't just fuel their japa.
2: If they win, Nigeria will not come to celebrate them. Or the big
0: but I'm afraid that we won't just have the job for them.
1: When they now win, Nigeria becomes... I mean, they will not begin to celebrate them. I beg.
0: I wish them luck in what they have to do. Yeah. Coming back down to Benin City, before we move to the papers, I'm sure you've seen the progress happening, the flyover. It seems like we are coming into completion stages. The governor heard us. I don't know if that was in his plans already. You're talking about making sure the flyover is well lit. Because, you know, under the bridge is usually a place generally around the world that constitutes a little bit of violence. A bit of light, or not even a bit, a lot of light in that area would help. But besides that, other finishing touches are being put together. Lucky Osagbamayedo always covering the story. We have him again here, you know, telling us the update and where we can finally go and use the bridge.
5: Strategically located at the busy Ramat Park axis, the flyover is expected to ease vehicular movement, stimulate economic activities, improve urban infrastructure, and enhance the aesthetics of Benin City. The project was officially flagged off by Governor Monday Okpebholo on November 19, 2024, while physical construction commenced on December 16, 2024. Based on the projected timeline, June 2026 marked the expected completion date. Today, the bridge stands completed with painting and street lighting installations progressing steadily, signaling the final phase before commissioning. Right here at the very first flyover in Edo State, at the Rama Park axis in Benin City, I'm standing on the iconic flyover to see what is left to be done on this bridge as commissioning is set for November. Residents, traders and motorists who witnessed the project from the start commended the engineers and Governor Monday Okpebholo for delivering on the promise of providing the landmark infrastructure, which they say improved traffic flow, safer movement and renewed confidence in the area.
6: If we dey go, when we will come out around 8 o'clock for Ikwen, midday Ikwen, before we reach Babahi, it will reach around 8. Because road not good, but now Okpebholo can't do it for us. Okpebholo one.
7: It try well. It try for us. It try for women. It try for everybody.
8: The contractor they really tried, because right from when they started, they've not stopped work one day. Kudos to our governor. Thank you very much, sir. Thank you.
9: Once they are processing the flyover, so I know the traffic will stop. So for that, I praise the governor.
10: The hold up that we are having here for this little period of time that they have finished making the finishing touch, the hold up has reduced. It's like a magic. I want to appreciate the governor for this job.
5: Site engineer Femi Fatola says the remaining activities are limited to finishing touches ahead of commissioning. He also disclosed that a standard motor park is being developed beneath the flyover to complement the project.
11: The only one that is left now is just the beautification, so which is a painting that is ongoing presently. The street lights for proper lighting, which is also in progress. So that is all that is left. The governor just awarded the under this flyover now for the parking lots or the vehicle.
5: With the heavy construction equipment gradually giving way to finishing crews, attention is now shifting from building the project to opening it for public use. For residents and road users, the countdown to commissioning of the flyover in November has truly begun. Lucky Osapawa, Edo, EBS News.
0: All right, we're back, and we're trying to see the D-date being November. You know, we're looking forward to that.
1: During the governor's second year in office, and which is November 12th this year.
0: Mm-hmm.
1: Yeah.
0: A lot achieved.
1: And even the supplier flower is in progress. We are seeing progress there too. Yeah.
2: The Ramat Park actually. Osine, can you hear me?
0: Yeah, we can hear.
1: Yes.
2: Okay. The Ramat Park actually, it's one beautiful thing. I was passing there this morning. You know, before I used to leave my home, my house, maybe some minutes past six so I can get here because of the road.
1: Because of the traffic.
2: Yeah. Now I can just say, okay, I give myself just 9 minutes. I'll just be here.
1: Yes.
2: But the park that they want to put under the bridge, that's my concern. You know, our Nigerian drivers, if you give them an inch, they will take a mile.
1: Exactly.
2: If they put that park under that place, I think that traffic situation will not be abated. Because these drivers, sometimes they need iron hand. You don't need to talk to them. They just need iron hand. That park should not be put under the bridge. It should be taken elsewhere. So that free flow of that Ramat Park should just be there for us. And beautiful as it were. You understand? Because if you go there now, you see all these minibuses queuing up again. They've stoned one part of the road to a parking lot, and it's not fair. It's not good.
0: You know. So.
1: But again, Chris, persons that go to Ramat Park from Ramat Park, for somebody that's coming from a 2 hour going to the Ramat Park, from there he's going to the Agbo Road axis. I think getting a general park for persons like that is not out of place,
2: because it shouldn't be there, under the the bridge.
1: No, by the time you get it parked there, from there you can also take on that vehicle that's going to Agbo.
2: That's one. I'm not contesting that, but it shouldn't be done at the bridge. That's
1: okay,
2: my
1: okay. Should be that. So where else do you think? Are you suggesting that park should be?
2: It should be somewhere around there. They can find somewhere else. Because if you put it at bridge, you trust Nigerians now this morning. You know you and I. If you put park there, if you put park there inside that under that bridge there, wallahi, that traffic will still start again.
0: Okay, because the whole idea is to decongest.
2: Yeah, that's the whole idea. Congest, yes, you know. The free flow of traffic.
0: That's a nice.
1: Yeah, it goes.
2: Before we go, I would quickly want to draw the attention of is it the Minister of Works now? If you're coming down to Kuba Hill now, that's a bridge. Mm-hmm. That bridge that you come in.
1: Yes.
2: One part of it is giving way gradually. Mm. Yeah. I just want to draw the attention of government and the Ministry of Works to actually.
1: I think that bridge. That bridge there.
2: If you don't expand it
1: by now.
2: No, not expanded. There's some places bad. Then one place is giving way inside.
1: Okay.
2: And that should be ameliorated ASAP as it is before it gets worse or get bad. Because that's the only connecting place from the town to Kuba Hill.
0: All right, so if you've been with us from the beginning of the show, here are the numbers, 0904436-2225. You can keep that down. I see your calls already. We're not taking calls just quite yet. We'll be taking them after the newspaper headlines, in which we're trying to switch gear to right now after hearing from our sponsors right here on the show. Stay with us. This is The Morning Drive. It's EBS Radio. Good morning.
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1: Come off for the state because the court don't dey near you there.
2: Repent, for the criminal court is right after you.
1: All right, now so it be. So with the talk and I may all of now get peace of mind. And today, no, baby, the first Friday of the month of July, we don't share the year into two. So it goes, say, no go spend the other year and the other months for where you don't want me you go. And no say, don't know they pull high for person thing. You see, so this one, they drive motor, they drive big motor. Throw away your eye. Because you don't know how you take get them. And if you want get them, by all means, you feel go for hand of where you're not supposed to pull hand. Mm-hmm. That time, you come to say, at the motor where you want buy, you no go feel enjoy them. Madam, everywhere, some people, they talk, saying now women, they make some men, they go, they do criminal things. Not true?
2: It's men, they do criminal things. You not get your own mind. To take decide, not be as the
1: law. They say they want to help the woman.
2: Not be as the law.
1: May no leave me.
2: Describe to man, it take describe to woman.
1: Mm.
2: When God talk to Adam and Eve, not be two of them, it say not eat from there.
3: Mm.
2: So why can't come, Eve can't tell us, say chop, you can't greet chop. What's it happen?
1: Mm. Maybe, you know, maybe you know, love your wife.
2: Love now, where can't carry everybody go now.
1: So they, because they cast some people, they say because his wife, what he say, he want make sure say he yeah, buy, he be okay.
2: Meet the demands of his wife. Mm. So you will find other means to say meet, not be crime.
1: Not be crime.
2: Not use crime. If you be say okay, you love the person, you won't meet the demands.
3: Mm.
2: Oh, this person need this thing. Even say if your mama need money for
1: something. Buy Bond Street.
2: Now Bond Crooked they go buy. Now all of them now don't enter Crooked area.
1: Hi.
2: Now buy Bond Street. They Crooked for a surprise. The mama, even mama self, maybe you say you want to do operation on in life depend on.
1: Mm.
2: You never need to go do crime. Beg God.
3: That's even that as, head.
2: Yes. Take one is on a true. You want the other person here, take by your own. It not good. No work. So just do the best maybe say you go feed do. Put the rest for God's hand. If God say, oh, this woman go well, oh, he go see money, oh, somehow, somehow, he go provide for you. But say if you can't go pull hand for crime, you not go even come see it, I go treat the person when you want to treat. Because
3: I'm not supposed to say
2: that
3: one way.
1: All right, Gigi, I mean, you had to run, say now women, they push men to crime. Not true?
4: That one, I don't know which book, which scientist or researcher.
1: When they don't cash out now, you know, say they fed the blame devil, they devil, they don't they too blame devil again. So say now their wife, say me. Because that time when they blame devil, big myself, I call please say, God, I beg, help devil. Devil, when devil don't get, not too much. I believe, say, devil now, you know, they 2 year devil again. Now, devil, cause, and they hear them, you know, they hear them again. So, you get put more for those women, matter. They say, now, women, they push them.
4: The truth is that the man, when they bad or corrupt, now they bad, corrupt.
1: Okay.
4: Because sometimes, not they believe, say, now, person, they push person, do something.
1: Okay.
4: If you not there, your mind, you know, if you do them. Because I don't see people when they wear. Their peer group, they smoke Igbo or whatever that they smoke. The person know they smoke till tomorrow. He don't even like cigarette to smoke, but he's a friend to those people. So why they talk this one? Say, if a woman push man, he did the man mind before to do it he want to do.
2: Yes.
4: Not be saying that the woman push him.
2: English book because, say was just looking for an alibi.
4: Yes, and he just got it freely.
1: Not got the you alibi. Know?
4: So, and you may not believe this. So women even get my past men. They go dwam. Nothing they shake. Nothing say they go push the man.
1: All right. All right. You will say your wife, they push you, or your girlfriend, they push you, or your woman friend, they push you, or your lady friend, they push you. You better know the right from the left. Know your right from your left. Because if they say me you fall for where, you go fall for where. Mm-hmm. If they say me you go jump for...

0: You see, you go jump put. Okay. So you get your own sense to do the right thing at the right time. Don't let anybody carry you, say, me, you go do criminal thing. No let person tell you, say, me, you go do what the law no want. No let person lead you to go and break the law. If you break the law, you go collect to, because I don't they beg una now. Una way they go upper mission, that bridge or upper mission, the iron way they take, put for the bridge there, they go the thief farm. They don't go the thief farm, I don't they talk. They don't, and their iron now, strong iron. They don't the thief farm near the river now. The day where they will call cash una now, more na rest for inside, then the people where they protect government property make una stand up, more na go they protect them. Yes, person talk before we call
1: people. You know, say some people go to say, now my first time or the operation will go. I know who go. I stand for gates. I mean, they watch other people they come. See, nobody they spoil person. You say, my friend, you're coming, say, we'll go do one business. You know, ask and say, we can't business. Okay. You get where we want rich. You come surprise, say, come me other people for inside motor. Now you follow them, but you know, follow the enter in the gate. What in the person mind? Now they do.
2: That's true.
1: Nobody they lure person.
0: All right. The number now 090-4436-2225. 090-4436-2225 for the people where just join us for the very first time. But una way fed dot day with us. The number una don't know about that one. Yes, hello, who the our full line?
3: Hello, Ralph the Oracle.
0: Yes, God Ralph from ETT, we greet you.
3: Good morning, sir.
0: Good morning.
3: Grab us some money and the guy, Eugene Domus.
1: Baba Wato.
2: Well done, sir.
3: I don't know.
4: Go, yo.
3: Hopefully, but I hear that, yeah. But I'm hopefully.
0: Yes.
4: I did.
3: Industrialist. Thank you for the bribe alone. We're going to break up for me, oh. Now, my money, you carry come. Where say, oh.
4: Go, yo.
3: Don't distribute that. For your golden heart. Where's he?
4: Oh, brother.
3: I think you don't have to ram. Everybody, they with the heart. My pa not borrow me. You, I not borrow my auto, my pa.
4: At all.
3: I not bring everything with my pa. They do not bring me to the do. Me not get my turn.
4: Okay.
3: My papa take 3 words. I will tell me what he said 3 words. Now he said that we can't lie. So people, too, they like pressure. Me, I know, I hate pressure where. The critical philosophy of man know thyself. Know who you are. When you know you be, now that day your progress will start. Not imitate anybody, because we are different from one another. Now we're done.
0: Thank you very much. Don't imitate anybody. Just be yourself, because everybody get the way it is. Everybody get what they do. Hello, who there our phone line?
5: Good morning, people in the studio.
0: We greet you.
5: This is the voice of our God, but the region go of his best. Elias Ofori.
0: God, but I greet you.
1: You want to clear the name?
5: Yeah. That person can greet you.
1: What was
5: that? Mama, wait, don't forget the key for his animal too.
4: Wait, what's he going to talk with, Richards?
5: How you go say he has forget? Now later you go back, go put him.
4: Yeah.
5: Is there anything that I had for a person to do? We will not feel kind, we feel content. Madam, everywhere.
4: Oh, God,
5: a person like me. What a woman speak can eat my mind. Then I will, after some time, I remove my mind away from there. Nobody, no woman, no man can pressure me for what I know what to do.
4: Now, so it's supposed to be.
5: So, something you know what to do, can eat your body, they need you. Make why you go forget. No woman, everybody come for your own life. I call for my own machine, they call their own life. I call it to Dr. Rafael, I not borrow my papa's sense. My papa not buy motor before he died. But I buy motor. Is he a crack?
4: No.
5: If my pekin get plane, I know if he buy plane, who get the plane? Not me get them. I cannot die for woman. Nobody can die for me. I cannot die for anybody. Everybody has his own father and need to be. Some people can even deny their father, say, I will change my father's name. Because of their character. So if somebody wants that, make it nice. You guys want to what you talk just now. Those people, when they go to kidnap themselves, then they count people where they go join, where they go try. If they offense, if they the same thing that they hope for kidnapping, then they prosecute them too. And I want to thank Eugene Sokolose. The work where they work, they not leave bamboo. They not let people deceive bamboo. If the work where Eugene Sokolose they work, other people, where governor, they apply for work. This I do, go down, be like paradise. Number two, no, I told you that that was that.
0: Thank you. Okay, you want to talk number two?
5: Yes, sir. I told you that was that Rama Park.
0: Yes.
5: Where I see everywhere they clean. As I was coming back by Guinness, I said, the work one I see our governor they do there, water come up from that water, it want to get to me. Nobody think that place. Me not to say that Rama Park is why they did like that. We fly over up there, it is falling. May the Almighty God bless our governor. They are not the praise and make it the doom more.
0: Oh, God, bye for me.
5: Thank you.
0: Thank you. All right, God, bye. You do well. The number is 090-4436-2225. Yes, oh, God, Eugene, see this studio. Yeah, pass on this studio. Manda everywhere. We will know where we're for. All full ray. This studio. Yeah, yes, Agbagba. Now, my voice today. Yes, so hello. Who they our full line?
2: Hello. Good morning, sir.
0: Good morning.
2: What about? Good morning. Father Christmas, my name.
0: Father Christmas.
2: Father Christmas.
0: Okay, I greet you.
4: Where the gift? Don't you see Father Christmas? What's our gift?
2: He did with that person.
1: Father Christmas. I greet you, Father.
2: I beg. Today, they talk about drugs and all these colo people.
1: Make you shook my boots.
2: Last 3 weeks, I do cab. I carry one boy, one Hausa boy. The more I'm not just verse to my time, I bet, please. I carry one Hausa boy. The Hausa boy couldn't thief my phone. As he thief my phone, now I can't go back, find where another place, go pack my motor, buy another local, change my shirt so that he will not recognize me again. So where I go park my motor, one man can't tell me something happened. Now I can explain to him. It's okay. So he go call the head of the vigilante. Head of vigilante in Old Road to Adoawa there. So now there I can't trace my phone, go to Adoawa. My brother, waiting and see for that place. My mouth not fit talk. Those when they thief phone, they one side. Those when they snatch bag, they that side. Then they sell drugs, like say that they share the crayfish for market for that place, for Old Road. As I enter that place, if a person won't get to ask mark of the smoke, when they come, I would tell they burn the tea. Person I would tell the smoke they come out. I have to be around. I follow them up. We found my phone. In the contact, they can't boss all the area so that they sell phone. Those when they snatch bike, those snatch bag, before they come to say one boy, they never see one boy. They say, what is the name of the boy? That's a Lagos boy. When they come find that boy, come out, 90 is my phone. He bring my phone, come out. He not reach, this was the day, he never reach 1 hour, 30 minutes. He don't flash my phone, can go where he wants to. I don't know whether government know about that area for Benin. If you see how they sell drugs for that place,
0: all right. Thank you very much. Thank you very much.
2: Let me describe the place for you.
0: All right.
4: Old Road, yeah.
0: Old Road for Adoawa.
4: Yes.
0: Old Road now, for Off College Road.
2: Side of NMPC filling station. That road when they decide when you reach the where the road go for cross, you go by your right in that area. So now they talk.
0: We understand now.
2: Okay, now that place. What in that place, my brother? May I know if you talk about?
0: Thank you very much. Yes, we know that place. Madam, everywhere, you know that place now?
4: Of course, yes, I know the place.
0: Person, you know that place?
4: Yeah, many things they happen.
0: Many things they happen there. Many things. It just be like your own ghetto. Your own ghetto. If you go there from 6 o'clock in the evening, you will see things where you're not supposed to see.
4: Not be saying, I'll let you know. Not be let me know.
0: Police, no.
4: Information don't reach for police.
0: Police, they go there, go there.
1: They go to the college at the event now.
0: No, they go there, go there, arrest them.
1: Only that one. Okay, they see, they go there, they see the there.
0: The devil, you see them with devil.
1: No, your park, the one go come down, you go enter inside, go come out, they'll drive come out.
0: The day when me first year, they go there, they arrest people, they carry their go station, they bait them for Aduawa. They must bait them now.
1: After that, they won't call, they continue the something.
0: They'll still go again when they see, say that they let's be, they'll still go collect them. Because the place now, everybody knows say that place now ghetto. So make them go NDLA, make una go College Road for Aduawa. As they say old road there. Una go see them there una tire. Small children food there.
4: And all those
1: don't condemn.
4: All those people when be say you they see so today na Friday. Around that kind 2 o'clock today, may you go there. They go block road. Now when my eyes see recently, streets, they carry mats, everything, block streets. We can't there for queue. Motor no fit pass. Nobody fit pass. They can't leave their store, leave their shop, leave everything. They can't stay for road when people they drive pass, they waka pass, put mats there. Whether you home, you know home, you not consign them.
1: Is that one necessary?
4: They block road until they can't do finish, carry their mat, come off for ground. Nobody pass there.
1: But me no know that
4: as, yes, me no know that as so they be. Because when we say they see they go
0: to be there, they do ceremony that day.
4: Normal Friday prayer now. When we say that they do.
0: Okay, okay.
4: Then we they do crusade for Ekenwan Road.
1: We go one side.
4: We they go one side. Why go can't reach other
0: people? If you want to do anything, no use your own. Those state here now, freedom of religion. And everybody, no need to use your own to disturb anybody. And so it be. It just be like a person where you can't rent a house now. Every night in the midnight, you're saying they do all night. You go, they shout, they disturb landlord. Okay. If that may be landlord, I will give a quick notice.
4: Yeah, you go say the demon when they say united.
0: Then when you call landlord, come give out, you're saying that demon, they want the landlord. The prayer, and he knows you
4: the
0: are.
4: Prayer, they put fire for your body.
0: So, guy, Eugene, that kind one supposed to be.
6: Honestly, I don't even believe, say. Now everybody know what they happen for that spot where this man just informed us of now. Even the police, when they go there, they get business when they do for them. They just go, they do their own commot. The police, Edo State, never know. Because if police, Edo State don't know, they go don't take action.
0: I do our police station know.
6: I'm not sure say they don't know. Now those who get business to do there, now then go do their business come
0: okay,
6: for them.
0: Okay.
6: The real police, when we get for Edo State, never know. Because I believe, say, the kind of governor when we get now, if he get to know of what they happen for there, it goes scatter everywhere. May they find their way.
0: We want an answer now because about everywhere per song, he get one place who will describe for Akara Road here, where you follow up, you can't follow one road by your left there, where they do drug. Where those people now, they don't fold up, they don't come out there. Go, where they hear them. They don't come out, they don't pack their load, they know they send again, they don't come out there because we don't announce and hear. But you see, get the one way, they almost opposite police station for Akara police station there for Aduawa. That one, they see, they said there. So, make those one, Mona see pack come out now because the DPO of that police station will go down, will not tell you, say CIB. So, in case you don't see no harm, LDLA will just come Akara Road for Aduawa. Go to Aduawa police station there. Look for around there, you will know where they sell and there. Then you go make sure say they come up because they spoil our children.
6: Yes. Honestly.
4: So, even this one they talk now for beside INNPC filling station, go enter Old Road. It's very clear.
0: All right. Okay. Percy, there our line. Hello.
7: Hello, good morning.
0: Good morning.
7: Yeah, my name is Lucky Fortune. I'm calling for Ungo.
0: All right, Lucky, we hear you.
7: Okay. I thank God for this issue that you just bring up. It's about drugs now, right?
0: Yes.
7: You see, one thing I would say is that you see these drugs here. It has destroyed so many lives, you understand?
0: Yes.
7: Even the life of our team, the life of our youth and all that. So my advice is this, even if they want to apprehend these people, they should not even use the police. You understand?
0: Okay.
7: They should set up a team, a special team, you understand? No bribery, no corruption and anything. They should just use them as secret service to locate these people.
0: We get task force for those states here.
7: Yes.
0: Task force.
7: Yes. The people, the people that are selling it, and the people that are partaking of these drugs. That's what we just help. Because if they want to even use the police and all that, it will not help any issue. Thank you very much.
0: All right, thank you.
7: God bless you.
0: They will still use police, and the task force, we get a task force for those states here, where they against, where they fight criminal people, especially people where they take drugs, people where they do kidnapping, people where they do courtesan. I beg, I would not tell Unana, see where Una go, help us go check, because some houses must be demolished in that old road.
1: Yes.
0: My comment,
1: it be like say, we go tell Baba of the state, the law we put for those people we kidnap to destroy their building, and those cartel, make he put the law join that too, because without that one, they're not going to leave that place. They don't go live where they do the business. Go now, cartel they call the place. Cartel through ghetto. Now they call the place. May put the law join out to the destroy houses where they sell those drugs.
0: No, Pastor, you just know the name.
1: Yes, now.
0: Cartel plus everything.
1: And a ghetto. But the reason where they sell those drugs are cartel. Okay. Then they call them.
0: That old road on a cartel.
1: Imani for Benin, Imani.
0: All right. So.
1: May they
4: go still review that law. Put house where they sell the drugs.
1: Yes.
4: Because now that drug, now they push them.
1: Now they
4: do waiting.
1: They do waiting. They do less.
0: All right. So, we don't cartel and
1: ghetto.
0: But that old road for Akaduawa, for College Road. Moku na way they do an arm, Wawa Mugbe now, because something won't start to happen there now. Because we don't talk out, because nobody say una consig, una don't spoil, una won't spoil people children again. Hello, who there was phone line?
8: Oh, there's Batman.
0: I greet you.
8: I call back.
0: Yes, Oga Agba.
8: Oga Agba.
0: How you tell they get this our line, Oga Agba? Because many people they ask me questions.
8: Right from Kubasoko.
0: Huh?
8: I supposed to be giving an award in you.
0: Now
8: everywhere go agree.
0: Now you register the line, you get them. People not get them.
8: I'm not going to tell the secret because you're not going to pay me for it.
0: Okay, I will know the secret one day.
8: What thing I want to tell you, that old road you talk, back of NLPC.
0: Yes.
8: I don't go see my brother. You know, say small son maybe did that back before there.
0: Okay.
8: When I go see my brother, where I want to tell him, may I give my work? I say, make a smile where I go take something. That I didn't smoke cigar, I don't tell you.
0: Okay.
8: But I don't stop now. Not the smoke, may I not go kill myself.
0: Okay.
8: Then I called, when I leave there, somebody was telling me, come. And I called the guy, I said, now the person will do me. I don't know, say, touch me and go.
0: Okay.
8: That one my call tell me, say, Come, guy, you know where they go, so? I said, they go back. Now come in the money, you don't know them. They go to follow you, they go empty your pocket.
0: Yeah.
8: Now go back. Don't tell you. Now, party, you want to tell me, say, all those men, now lord, now lady, wait, they that old road. What did they do for their house? They don't know.
0: Okay.
8: If they don't know, what those things where they know say that they do is bad, why they not drag them?
0: Okay.
8: Because then they pay their money every blessed day. The money where they don't take you that house, they don't get an title. The owners of that house, many of them are not there alive. They are the best chief, they're not there alive. So that is why they misuse that old road. If you see that place, it's busy past any market for this world. It's busy past on the market.
0: All right.
8: That stop. Very place from old road, Georgia. When you follow Akara Road, that road.
0: College Road.
8: The waters road is the whole adulting. And if they don't go there, I'm not going to take a car with Bomami. The landlord, they should come there to join people who are declared workers.
0: All right,
8: but
0: thank you.
8: The next day is too much.
0: Thank you.
8: Thank you.
0: Yes, we don't our channel now. Put more for that old road, for College Road. Because now you say they don't know. We want me to know now. Make that road popular, because many things where they go on there, it don't too much. Many houses where they put all those drugs, many houses where they put all those things there. All the task force on this matter, may they focus on Eugene. Use your matter.
6: Yeah, I support it too. All the task force, may they focus on that place. I think the first thing when they go do now to send warning signal to them, tell all the landlords for there. if they are involved in anything, may they begin to chase all these people come out for their houses.
1: Uh-huh.
6: So maybe probably after 1 week, they go carry their caterpillar enter there.
1: Uh-huh.
6: Begin to scatter at the way they take the scatter kidnappers' houses.
1: Okay.
6: Because they're not that different from kidnappers.
1: Okay.
6: Then they can't scatter our children for us. Those who are not getting interest now, they probably they go they frustrated. They go they look for something when go keep them cool.
4: Mm.
6: They go go get themselves engaged in such art. Now only those when their mind is strong, when go say I don't vow, say I not go ever take this kind of thing. Now they're not gonna take them. But those when their mind is small, they just need little conviction. They go enter the business, begin to smoke them. The worst part of it is that now the users now then they constitute nuisance. Pass even the sellers, the dealers. The dealers, they are not just to the said they destroy their lives. Then why the users go take and go go they think of what they're going to do. Either they go stay road, block road, or they begin to obtain people or begin do what he just enter their mind as at that time.
4: Okay, no,
6: so we'll call on government.
1: Okay.
6: May they put their searchlight on that place so that we'll go see how best we sanitize that area.
0: All right. Yes, who do our full line?
9: Hello.
0: Yes, good morning. We greet you, but your line they break.
9: I don't come for the network.
0: Okay.
9: I don't greet you for studio.
4: We greet you. Good morning.
9: I'm happy to everybody.
4: Dear, we thank God. They help us.
9: Okay. Wait give me one doctor. It's an issue of drugs. What they talk every day by day. What can happen now? Is it because of the what people they happen? The government is it because of the
4: one president?
0: All right, the line not too clear. Me will not to go give issue so that many people want call and time not today for this program. The number is 09044362225. That be the number. Hello, who there our line?
10: Hello, good morning, okay, Papa. Good morning, sir.
0: Good morning.
10: This is the area I want to talk to. We were talking about security of the city and the people that were arrested in the Maurice House. When I heard inside news yesterday, the strangers, there are more. So on behalf of the strangers, is what I want to comment about. You see, I came to this state since 1959. Today, I don't boast of riches. The children that I have. So that cannot make me to go and do person or do any nonsense. I won't mention the state that I come from. So what I'm trying to say about is that the finger that is deep inside oil is the one they leave. Any stranger they catch, they need to give an equal punishment like others. Even on like this, our PRO, police PRO, it comes from somewhere. You understand?
0: Yes.
10: Now, she doesn't support security. So I believe they can, if it is their place or any other place, they can trace them down to their own and demolish their house. Anybody who comes from any place and keep it inside the nonsense here to stain other good people. So my statement is about the good strangers in this community. But I'm not happy to hear a stranger is involved. So that is all I want to talk about. Thank you very much.
0: All right, thank you. Yes, we'll see. Take one call before we call Teluna bye-bye for today's program. Yes, that stranger deal, stranger no deal. If they catch you, the stranger police now one for all over the country. If the stranger deal another place, they'll carry you go, carry you from your house. You can't suffer the punishment. Wait till you commit. All right, who be this last caller? Hello. Okay, hello. The number is 09044362225. That be the number where you take join us for this program, EBS Waka About Friday edition. Hello.
11: Hey, come back, crew. Now, good morning.
0: We greet you.
11: And I mean, your usual caller from Sapporo, Saro.
0: All right, we greet you.
11: You know, say, get one thing, I always complain. Sometimes, we move to the call, now you can discourage me. We'll give report, we know they see the action. I don't know how this come, but we call the youth to even carry on. I mean, I call the carrier the action.
4: Youth to even take carry person.
0: Wait till the
11: Who they talk?
0: Who they talk?
11: We said if people see they collect ticket.
0: Who they talk to? What will be your name first?
11: Osaro from Sapele Road.
0: Osaro from Sapele Road. You they talk to mature people. So maintain your ways. Use good ways.
11: Say
0: you want to use to invite. Who you want you to invite? Carry. Come with that backpack, be madam everywhere, be a song.
4: Okay, what should be the complaint when you complain? What should be the complaint? When you see action.
11: Say people still do when they collect ticket, when they say ticket. We don't want believe. We believe, say, maybe come again, huh? Because the one where they say they carry in touch for 10 years ago, they don't leave, they still collect the ticket. Early in the morning, late in the evening, or even Sapele Road, they think they tire person.
0: You know, say if not be one day, all of the so see go they hide they collect. If they see say that they call, they'll see wrong. They don't they arrest many of them.
4: And now small. Many of the drivers whenever they complain.
0: Yeah.
4: If you go and I say come, may we talk. They don't. They'll say no. We don't fit to come out. And if yeah, nobody agree one talk. Say bring evidence. Come on, we'll see where tuna they talk for inside.
11: The people so, where
1: now they talk, with they listen, we they direct them to the appropriate this thing where they in charge. Not be we want one.
11: People where they arrest them, you know, go there link the money. You have to tell us maybe they want to come money, they go catch people where they do so.
4: Okay.
0: You don't still give them one way to do them. They go do them. So now not be one day everything will take clear. So people now they don't want to leave illegal ticket in a loan. So that many of the dot the correctional center. So they go they pick them one after the other. Not be say with what you they talk so they know they act. Then they are with the act. And the people where the authority they act.
11: For the girl go. The plenty for Sapele where.
4: Okay.
0: All right, thank you. All right, thank you. Yes, Oga Eugene Okwegwale, I better round up your side so that we will say bye-bye for today's program.
6: Yeah, I want to salute my people when they ask too, that when one hand wash another hand, and it is clean. So, una go support the security outfit when they do state and support the government to see that everything what we talk about, they clear and we feel resolve them. So everywhere go, they peaceful for Edo State by God's grace. Now do well.
0: Thank you very much. Yes, we take join us today. Yes, madam, everywhere.
4: Yes, so I salute to now wanna take join us. But before we go, as that man talk, say in carry person for motor, he can't if he phone. Somebody still bring complaint, can't say he enter bus, he sit down for front. And now two of them will sit down. I seen come out, see they rush. They come out, he can't leave bag for inside. The thing now don't reach 5 days. See, in the city, they find the bus driver. You know, see, that bag contain jewelries when she they sell wristwatches or necklace or different ones. Now they inside that bag. So, with a beg, I beg, it make you return her. And I beg with the beg, return her. If na EBS bring a car, in case you don't know where you are carry and go, the person forget her inside the motor. Make you bring her come EBS.
0: Come to our newsroom.
4: Come to newsroom for EBS. Then we go contact the owner. With Ingo Sef, go bring proof. Say na the one when you forget, now you bring come. Thank you. Even if some don't lost for inside, bring the remaining one come. Thank you. So that's it they go do. You know, go like her. Make yourself not do another person. Now bye bye.
0: Yes, Pastor.
1: My people who not do it will not join us. You say our logo for it and say if you see something, say something, but don't be waiting your eye and all this show. All those who are saying, I mean, one fair poster and I mean, fair sign, I mean, fair all those false information. Waki
4: the one where you see for real life, not the one you see for dream.
1: Yes, will not do it, will not do it.
0: Yes, my people, and so the matter be, we greet all of you now. May we come out hand for bad things so that we no go where we no want go. Yes, me coming back, my tell you now, say, we don't complain of Old Road. I will not say before next week, Friday, something go happen for Old Road there. So now, where they did, yeah, why are you on the run? Because now so the matter won't be for now. Yes, that must be the talk, but who they carry a wife now deaf. We're gonna talk for this program because radio don't know whether they own and die. Yes, I agree to the happy Good Friday. Now Good Friday I call all Friday, all day good. But Mona no commit crime. Mona no find trouble. Bye bye.

0: My people, I salute you now. The voice when are they listening to what now voice of Chief Iyabi Taishi. Waiting be that your problem. We be say you don't carry go Mr. A, Mr. B, Mr. C, but the sickness no get solution. Then tell you say the sickness no get solution. Who sickness go there alive? We be say no get solution. Before sickness go come, God already plant herbs. We be say we go take the battle with that particular problem. Challenges what we feel they confront us. You see, God so merciful for us because now only one life now we get. You have to take care of that life. No go sit down for I say, because of say you don't go Mr. A, Mr. B, say they don't play you for one night. Where people, where bad people they now, dear good people they. There are people where we say God sent down to come and help the masses. So now inside there now we are problem solver. The every day now we discover new type of helps. What would they take the battle sickness? What would they take the battle challenges? Where we say if they face our people, what will be that your problem? When you can't sit down for inside house, you can't pull hand for jaw. No let sickness, may you not let them overpower you. No let sickness conquer you. No let sickness destroy your future, because sickness they destroy person future. If you can't sit down for inside house, you can't say maybe solution will come meet you for inside house. Solution will not come and meet you for inside house. You have to get up and come and see Chief Iyabi Taishi. We don't land gidigba. We don't dey gidigba. We don't dey been here for a long period of time. For more than 30 years now, I don't dey been here. If our work no dey work, if we no dey hear us, if we no dey hear Iyabi, Iyabi is not a god. No be every problem now we go fit handle. But we go tell you, once you call us, we will tell you the problem. We'll be say we will fit handle, and God go they follow us, they handle that your case, because now the new mind now will take the inside this field. Now the new intention now bring us come inside this field. So that is why God bring us come. God no go come down, come help you, or you no go sit down for inside house, come they get solution. You have to get up now, come meet Chief Iyabi Taishi. No will be the person will be say you they get severe stomach noising, you they get waist pain. If sometimes I say if something even draw for you for ground like this, for you to even pick an approach problem for you. Sometimes myself, you come they drink water, now so you go they piss all the time. You go see say when you they even they piss, myself, your piss go feel they divide into two. You go they feel pain when you want to urinate. All these things na problem. We be say you not supposed to dey inside our body, or you go they experience movement all over your body, or something they pepper you, body go they pepper you. Or sometimes myself, when you put leg for ground, you go bless in a potopoto, now you they mad. You go bless a blood, no they flow in, enter inside that your leg, or you go they feel headache, or you know they sleep well in the night. All these things na bad thing. All these things na problem. We be say you not supposed to dey inside our body system. God no create us with sickness. So now this world now we meet problem, and now this world now we will leave the problem. So the one way we feel solve, we go solve them. We go make sure say the yama yama thing we be say they don't put for inside your body, we remove and come off for inside your body. So if you get any challenges where they disturb you, or you be the person we be say you they get peprish inside your chest, or peprish inside your stomach, or your stomach they make noise buru buru like say then they play football inside, all these things na challenge. This way be say it they face our heads, and all those things they reduce the immune system of our body. So because if your immune system don't they reduce, you go see say even malaria, small sickness, now you can't come inside your body, now you can't fight you. You can't see say some people they will say their mouth they bitter, they know if they get test of anything for mouth, if they put something for inside mouth, all these things na problem inside your body go come they hot like saying na fire nine and they burn inside that your body. Once you get these challenges, you have to get up now, come see Chief Iyabi Taishi. No go for the hand of all those 419 people, plenty for help, but no go for the hand of all those 419. We always tell you now, make you get up now. Consi Chief Iyabi Taishi, Ade Bini Asaba Expressway by Uromi Junction, inside that new Lagos Motor Park for Agbo. You where you they hear me for Agbo, and you where you they Bini here. 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If you they go look, you draw for Mobile Filling Station for Idowina, you go see one mango tree. Under that mango tree, you take a care there and say you they go Iyabi Street, or you where you they Sakpamba Road, you they Saplay Road, you dey Adua our side, you dey Enya side, all the places where you dey, or you dey Siloko Road, or you dey Ekenwa Road, you feel come area street where then they change dollar for Sakpamba Road. 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
3: Country people, where they hear my voice, I salute una well well. My name na Baba Yoruba. I occupy stand number one for the ongoing About Trade Fair, where they happen for inside National Museum, roundabout Ring Road, Benin City, Edo State. My phone number na 070-2617-6885. Today, I don't carry good news come. Waiting I won't talk about na prostate. Prostate, na the gland where they inside the male reproductive system where they produce fluid. Now that fluid, they join body with sperm cells from the testicles and with fluids from other glands to combine to form semen. This prostate gland fit get problem, start the experience enlargement or other issues for inside man body. Nobody sabi the exact thing where they cause prostate enlargement. But the truth be say, aging or some kind hormonal change fit cause harm. Bacteria infection or other factors then fit cause prostatitis or waiting we sabi as the inflammation of the prostate. But prostate disease gets on risk factors with the age, race, family history, or lifestyle. It gets some signs where we say if you notice them, now we say your prostate don't get problem. You go they get frequent urge to urinate for night. You go wake up many times to go pee. As you the pee go they pain you. You go they feel some kind burning sensation. If your urine they get pink or red color, you suppose waka fast. Go see expert for prostate matter. Because why? Delay fit spoil something for you. I occupy stand number one for the ongoing About Trade Fair with the Shelley for inside National Museum roundabout Ring Road, Benin City, Edo State. My phone number na 070-2617-6885. Once again, 070-2617-6885. You fit also the experience pain for your bone or pelvis, or you go to find them difficult to urinate. As you push, it drop small. Even when you don't push finish, it still they drop. Sometimes when you want piss to start, the piss self go dey hard you. As you dey piss, it go dey difficult to empty your bladder. For daytime, you go dey feel tired. You know if you get normal erection or even stand gidigba. You know get urge at all. Abi don't turn you to 1 minute man. Now this science go tell you say your prostate gland no dey okay. But I get good news for you. All these things go be things of the past if you visit Baba Yoruba. I occupy stand number one for inside National Museum, roundabout Ring Road, Benin City, Edo State. My phone number na 070-2617-6885. Once again, 070-2617-6885. We get ogbonge roots and herbs to take shrink that prostate and set you free from pains and embarrassment. No miss this great opportunity, yo. I dey here with my friend Marcella, will be prostate gland herbal specialist all the way from Congo. In come to help us put full stop to anything will be prostate issues. As they come, look out for Baba Yoruba signboard. My wife, tell your fellow women what we bring.
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1: My people, I salute una. The voice when they listen to the voice of Chief Iyabi Taishi. Waiting be that your problem. We make you put on for jaw. You t say hope don't lost for you. No let your enemy laugh at you. Because the greatest challenges where enemy they take the confront human being now to give you that discouragement. If they don't send that spirit of that discouragement for inside your mind, meaning say everything will come tire you. You go talk, say, you don't go Mr. A, Mr. B, you don't take medicine. The thing don't work well. Why medicine not they work for inside your body? You're supposed to ask you that question. You're supposed to ask yourself that question. Why they work for others? Why you know they work for you? Which kind of spirit you will carry where we say medicine not they work for you? You have to ask yourself. No anybody where we say God create with two heads. You know, they don't create you with two heads. Why medicine not go work for you? That is why you have to come and see Chief Iyabi Taishi. The name where sickness they hear will be say sickness they panic. You have to come and see me. You get challenges for inside your body. Will be say you don't carry waka. You don't take Mr. A medicine, the thing no work. You don't take Mr. B medicine, the thing no work. You be man or woman. Will be say when you go toilet like this, now so blood, now you the shit. Or sometimes I say you go the shit kata, you they get severe waist pain, something even drop for ground for you, na problem. You dey get general body pain. You dey get severe stomach noisy. Body dey pepper you like say they take pepper rub all over your body. For you to walk out from one pole to another and a problem for you. Or you be man will be say you know they feel peace. Well, your peace go come they make sere. Or if you want even peace, you go they feel burning sensation when you want to peace. Or your peace come they divide into two. Or your peace come they yellow. Or you come they experience pain when you want to urinate. All these things na problem will be say naturally you're not supposed to be inside our body system. But when you don't they experience that, waiting they cause them. When you see Iyabi Taishi, we will let you know. Or you'll be man again. When we say, you know, they feel do well as a man. Your wife, they complain all the time. You day house, your wife, they complain. Say, this man a lazy man. All these things, you're not supposed to happen for inside our body system. You have to turn yourself to man. Don't turn yourself to woman. You know, be woman for house as your wife be. You have to be man as a man supposed to be. You'll be mad when we say, you the guest pain your lower abdomen. You dey get severe pain in your waist region. Or you be person where be say, you can't dey wake up in the midnight, you dey piss more than 6-7 times. Sometimes 4 times. Your mouth can't dey bitter. Inside your body can't dey hot. All these things are problem where be say, you're not supposed to dey inside our body system naturally. Waiting they cause all these things. When you see Chief Iyabi Taishi, we go let you know. And we go provide solution for you. Because no any sickness, before God go create any sickness, he don't already create herbs where you say, we will take the tackle that particular sickness. Don't give your life to sickness. Because sickness is our great enemy. If you give your life to sickness, small, nice sickness, they drop person leg, they enter inside grief. And sickness where we say, you know, go get solution, may God no let us get that kind of sickness for our life. Because no how, where we say, human being no go sick. But we need to find solution. We need to pray for the one where we say go get medicine, go get solution. We will not pray for sickness where we say no go get solution. You will be man or woman where we say you don't suffer for sickness. Sickness don't turn you to old person. You will never old. You can't old pass your age. Now sickness now in the cause. If your body know the function the way it's supposed to function, come see Chief Iyabi Taishi today. We dey for Benin Asaba Expressway by Uromi Junction inside that new Lagos Motor Park for Agbo. You will you won't see me for Delta State. You will you dey Saple. 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If you don't reach there, you call my number. You where you there, Ekpoma. We there for number 14, Old Cavalry Street by Ali Road for Ekpoma. And you where you there, Benin here. Either you there, Ring Road. You there, Saple Road. You there, Agbo Park. You there, Aduawa Side. You there, Ipeniro. You there, Saple Road. You come to Area Street. Area Street there, Sakpamba Road. I don't say Saple Road. Sakpamba Road. If you enter Sakpamba Road through Ring Road, you enter Area Street where those small and the $10 number 31 and there you go to see Iyabi. 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Now there our head office there. My DSM number in case you want to talk to me, 08034102250. I repeat, 08034102250. 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

0: My people, I salute una. The ear when they take the listen to me, God no go let the ear get problem. The voice when they listen to na voice of Chief Yabi Etaishi. Waiting be that your problem. We be say you don't put hand for jaw. You don't travel because of this problem. And you don't waka waka because of this problem. But the problem, the sickness still remain the same. Sickness name be say, may you hide me, now be sickness name. If you hide sickness, sickness is ready to expose you. May you not talk, say, because say you don't visit all those 419. All those people will be say they don't chop your money. We be say you can't tire. May you no tire, no relax. If person they fight battle, you must fight that battle finish. Battle to finish, naim go make you a man. So no relax. No talk, say, you don't take this one, you don't take that one, the thing no Greek work well. Naim make me they pray every morning. God, do any sickness, we be say, go come here, be a please. We be say, no go get solution. May God no let that person know where I dey. But if you don't know where I dey, you don't know, say, yes, God already assigned you to me to solve your problem. Because human being are God sent to human being. Human being, God no go come down, come help you. Now, human being, now you go send, say, make it come take help you. So, you when you they get challenges, you they get problem for inside your body, maybe say you don't take so medicine. The sickness no Greek work well. May you come seek an expert advice. You be person, maybe say you don't get some kind of sickness before, whether na long time infection or new time infection, or the infection don't take for inside your body, maybe say you no go understand how your body be. Now, you know how your body be before when you they healthy. But now, you no come the day healthy again. You know as the thing come they work up. The thing come they work up for inside your body. All these things, now problem, we be say, you not supposed to stay inside our body naturally. There are problem, we be say, we human being, we they use our hand, they cause by ourselves because of negligence, because of I don't care attitude, because of say, we don't look and say, this sickness no go fit do me anything. But sickness name, if you leave sickness for inside your body, the more you leave them, the more you go to grow for inside your body. And the more you go to destroy many things for inside your body, your immunity go come day low. That is why I talk, say, immune booster, it is very, very good. And they take medicine where you go detoxify your system. Detoxification, it is very, very necessary. We get medicine where we say we fit take detoxify your system. Where we say, even though you are not sick or you the sick, where you don't take those herbal medicine, you go can't detoxify your system. We get different kind of herbal medicine. We get different kind of herbs where we say go. They're very useful for inside your body. Among them, we get Elferia occidentalis. We get Vaninum triangularia. We get Osimum grantissimum. We get Triculia africana. We get a lot of medicinal herbs where we say, if it they help you, they solve many problems for inside your body. You will be saying, so every month now you they sick so malaria. You don't sick, you don't buy medicine. The thing no green work well. When you sick today, you take medicine, you well tomorrow. All these things, the sickness go come back. Waiting they make your sickness, they come back. Will be say, when you don't use medicine, will be say, the medicine don't work small. The thing can't relieve you, can't come back again. I go let you know by the time here you see one to one. That is why you need to see Chief Iyabie Tayeche. We don't dey gidigba, we learn gidigba. And we don't dey this Benin for long period of time, close to 30 years now where we don't dey. If we don't know what you would they do, if we know they hear Iyabie name, that is why we dey here. No, you no go fall for the hand of all those 419. No go fall for the hand of all those people where they will play you, they will collect your money, and you don't go see result. And no go fall for the hand of people where they say, they go tell you, say they be Iyabie agent. Iyabie no get agent too. If you won't see me, you come my office. We therefore Benin Asaba Expressway by Uromi Junction for those people where they Agbo, for Uromi Junction for Agbo, for Delta State. And you when you there Benin, our head office still remain the same. We there Igbinoba Street. Igbinoba Street there when you go Oluku side. You draw for Mobile Filling Station for there. Once you reach that Mobile Filling Station, the next street where Mango Tree, the under that Mango Tree, take a care there. Tell them say you go Iyabie place. Now there our head office there. And you when you there Saple Road, you there Agbo Park, you there Rama Park, you there Ring Road side. We don't there Area Street now. Area Street there after Aho Junction. You draw for that where those Malan they change money for Area Street. Where then they change dollars. You enter there number 31. You go to see Iyabie there. You when you there Saple, we there for number 2 by Reclamation Road before you reach Okoti Ebo Grammar School for Saple. And you when you there Agbo, we there for Benin Asaba Expressway by Uromi Junction. You when you there Ekpoma, we there for number 14 Old Cavalry Street by Ali Road for Ekpoma. My GSM number, in case you want to talk to Iyabie, you feel call my number 080-3410-2250. I repeat 080-3410-2250. 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
1: 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Baba Stand Well Well. Stand Well Well.
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3: 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You woman like me, for any of your health-related problem, I'm here with my husband.
1: My phone number is 081-33-59-3927. Once again, 081-33-59-3927. We are not a jack of all trade, master of none. We specialize in the treatment of only man problem, which is weakness of organ, that is inability of a man to stand, to hide, or to perform as a man. And our research has made us know that we have a lot of things that can make a man not to perform as a man or to hide as a man, like long-term infection, too much of urinating, stress also can result to inability to perform as a man. How do you know that you have this problem in the body system? It's when you are having a symptom like pains when you are urinating, pus may be coming out when you are urinating, pepperis in the private part or all over the body, or mucus may be coming out during urinating, rashes and inching all over the body or in the private part, severe headache all the time, or sometimes you will see sore in your private part or all over the body. All these things can make a man not to perform as a man if it's not well treated. Feces Babatunde Rajivasola, aka Stand Well Well.
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1: 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And by the special grace of God, you will not remain the same. All your whole hotness of the body all the time, weakness of the body, especially in the morning, difficulty in walking, you will see you will not be able to walk from 1 kilometer to 1 kilometer. All this can make a man not to perform as a man. Movement of worm like ant and biting all over your body, you will see your stomach will be shouting, making a noise, bururu, bururu, all the time. And if you eat little food, your stomach will just swallow. To eat another one will be difficult. Or sometimes you will see your anus is coming out when you go to toilet. Or it can come with red something when you go to toilet. All this can make a man not to perform as a man if it's not well treated. Visit me, Babatunde Raji Fasola, a.k.a. Baba Stand Well Well. Baba Stand Well Well.
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1: 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We have one medicine that we first of all give you. We call it Ajegun. Ajegun. This medicine, when we give you, it will make any medicine you take to work perfectly in your body, and you'll be able to perform as a man. Don't be a newspaper reader in the night when you're supposed to perform your duty. Don't allow your madam to carry your property, your beautiful garden, go meet another man. Come and collect Ajegun, and we will make you to become a man. And you'll be able to do chiki chiki chiki chiki with your madam. Your madam will be able to cook better food for you. Because if you cannot do chiki chiki with your madam, your madam will not happy with you. Come and meet me, Babatunde Raji Fasola, aka Baba Stand Well Well.
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5: 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And my wife na Certified Herbal Specialist, where they handle any health issue where they related to woman. We dey inside the ongoing Herbal Trade Fair, where they happen for inside National Museum, Roundabout, Ring Road, Benin City, Edo State. I occupy stand number 10. 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Today, I want to discuss about prostate enlargement. My brothers, I beg, make I ask you now one question. How many times you dey jump from bed for night just to go pee? You can't dey rush, go toilet like say race dey start. Your urine can't dey slow like bowl where water won't finish. You go stand for toilet so they push body before one drop of pee go come out. My brother, no ignore amo. This sign fit be prostate problem. Prostate now one small gland for man body. E dey under the bladder and surround where urine dey pass. The work of the prostate now to produce special fluid where they help carry palm and make them strong during ejaculation. But as man they grow old, prostate wahala fit starts. The common problem na prostate enlargement. Big grammar call them benign prostatic hyperplasia, BPH. But what he mean be say the prostate don't begin swell. And this thing fit cause serious stress for man. You go to urinate every small time. You go to wake up 5 to 7 times for night. Urine no go flow well again. After you don't finish, urine go see the drop like leaking tap. Now urine dripping be that. Sometimes to even begin to pee go they hard you. And after everything, it go still be like say bladder never empty. Kai, my brother, no sit down the sofa in silent. Oh, come make we reason together. 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And for all this matter, you feel don't swallow different drugs, but nothing still change. My brother, this one no be ordinary something again. Oh, you need proper medical attention. And make we not forget another silent killer where many men they ignore until it's too late. Prostate cancer. If you they see blood for urine or sperm, your urine no get control again. You they get constant back pain. You they lose weight suddenly. Body weakness just they worry you for no reason. I beg, no delay. Oh, this sign feel leads to serious danger. Take action today. Cause now healthy man, they build healthy family. You no go like make your woman come they complain say your engine no they fire well again. Oh, when it comes to man duty, take action. No let prostrate dabaru your marriage. Oh, try make you visit me for stand number 10. 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
2: So my children can learn what I did learn though. We must learn all that is compulsory for us to learn, you know, which includes what I've said before, the knowledge of the do's and don'ts of Allah, halal and haram, things that are allowed and things that are prohibited, the knowledge of how to worship Allah subhanahu wa ta'ala, the knowledge of how to carry out the rituals, Islamic rituals, the salat, the ablution, the fasting, the zakat, hajj and umrah, and so on and so forth. So these are very, very important. The Prophet, in one of his sayings, said, "Man yurid Allah bihi al-khayr yufaqihuhu fid-din." Whoever Allah wishes good for, He grants him the understanding, knowledge of the deen. May Allah, in His infinite mercy, increase us in the understanding and practice, of course, the understanding and practice of the religion. The Prophet said, let's look at this hadith, trying to buttress the importance of knowledge. The Prophet said, the example of the guidance and knowledge with which Allah the Almighty has sent me is like abundant rain falling upon the earth. He said, part of the land is fertile. It absorbs the water and produces plentiful vegetation and grass. He said, another part is hard. It's hard ground which retains the water, and Allah benefits people through it. And they drink from it, give water to the animals, irrigate their crops, and so on and so forth. He said, another portion is barren, it's a barren land, which neither retains water nor produces vegetation. That is the example of the one who gains understanding of Allah's religion and benefits from what Allah has sent me with. So he learns and teaches others. And the example of the one who pays no attention to it and does not accept the guidance of Allah with which I have been sent. Yes, people are actually like that. They know about the deen and they refuse to practice. So don't even pay attention. They're not interested. Right? So, in another tradition, Prophet said, there is no envy except in two cases. A man whom Allah has given wealth and enabled him to spend it in the cause of truth. And a man whom Allah has given wisdom, so he judges by it and teaches it to others. So these are the kind of persons that Islam encourages us to envy, right? And the envy is not that Allah should take whatever is good to them from them, but Islam forbids that. That Allah should bless you so you can even do what they are doing, and so you can consult what they are doing and even do better, right? So it's very important. Now, on the importance of knowledge yourself, like I said, the Quran was revealed, the whole Quran was revealed in bits, no, for a period of about 23 years, and the revelation started in the year 610. And Allah wanted to, because realize the importance of knowledge. So he started by revealing verses that talk about knowledge. Quran 96. Verse 1 to verse 5. These were the first verses revealed from the Quran. Allah, in this verse, in this chapter, Surah Al-Alaq, Quran chapter 96, he says, Bismillah ar-Rahman ar-Rahim, that is the name of Allah, the most gracious, most merciful. He says, Ikra, Bismi Rabbika alladhi khalaq. Read the name of your Lord who has created all things. So Allah commanded the Prophet, and by extension every believer, to read, to seek for knowledge. That's why he said, Prophet said, Talabul ilm faridatun ala kulli Muslim. To seek for knowledge is compulsory on every Muslim.

He said, seek for knowledge, even if in the place of whether knowledge is as far as the going to China, right? That is the importance of seeking for knowledge. So we have to, as believers, seek for knowledge. In one of the sayings of the prophets, you know, it's actually had this Kudusi. Last year, Farifuni Kobla and Tabuduni, that know me before you worship me. Allah wants us to know him before worshiping. When we know Allah, it actually assists us in worshiping him, giving him his due. Right? So in this way, Allah says, Ikra, Bismi Rabbika, Lazi Khalaqa. Read in the name of your Lord who has created. Khalaqa le insan min alaq. He created man from a cloth. A cloth. That's a piece of thick coagulated blood. And for those who are studying embryology, they have told us that at a stage, the fetus takes the form of a clock or a cloth. You know, a lot of things about science and about biology at the time where the knowledge of biology was nowhere to be found. You can't find it anywhere. Because Allah knows this because he's the creator. Allah ya'lam man khalaqa. Will he not know he who created? So he's supposed to know. So Allah said, created man from alaq, a cloth. Ikra wa rabbuka al-akram. That is verse 3. Read, your Lord is the most generous. Ikra wa rabbuka al-akram. Read, your Lord is the most generous. Alladhi 'allama bil qalam. He who has taught the writing by the pen. You know, Allah taught the use of the pen. So you can see what Allah is saying here. He taught the use of the pen, so to say. And this has the meaning of this verse is all encompassing, right? There's no knowledge that is outside what Allah has provided for us. You can say, this knowledge, no, it's not from Allah. It's no knowledge that's outside Allah, outside what Allah has given to us. And what he has given to us is just a little, just a little. He said, Allah says in verse 5, now say, Alam ali insan ma lam yalam nam. He taught man what he knew not. What man would have ever known, Allah taught man. He gave us that knowledge. Knowledge of so many things man knows today. Yes, we now know many things today. It is Allah who has provided all such knowledge. Some things in the Quran, Allah makes references to the sky, the heavens. You know, some things we are beginning to understand better now because of the knowledge we have acquired, right? Whoever thought that man will be able to travel out of the space, you know, travel under the water. But all these things, Allah talks about the sun, the moon, everything flowing in their own orbit. You see a lot of scientific facts in the Quran that man is only just discovering today. Right? But all these parts are already stated in the Quran over 1400 years ago. Man is just knowing that today. That tells us that the Quran is from Allah who is all knowing, who created man. Right? Now, Allah says, after that verse 5, he says, Allah mali insan ma'alam ya'alam. He created, he taught man that which he knew not. He now says, "Kala inna li insana la yatagha," in verse 6. Verily, man does transgresses. Man transgresses all bounds. Verily, man does transgress all bounds. He does this in his disbelief and evil deeds. You know, "Kala inna li insana la yatagha," man transgresses bounds. In his belief, in his disbelief, and of course, in his evil. Man, today, very many men are evil in their way of life. What we say about those who cannot be human being, you know, color and so on, sometimes evil seeking the person. You know, of course, such persons, their punishments are with them. Their punishments are with them. So we don't have any doubt about that. Their punishment is waiting for them. God will punish them. Azab and Alima, painful punishment. Allah says, he strict the punishment. So, punishment are with them. So, man
today transgresses. It transgresses bounds. Arah Ustaguna in verse 7, Allah says, because he considers himself to be self-sufficient, he's arrogant, he's boastful, he's arrogant. Allah says, Inna ila rabbika rujua in verse 8, surely unto Allah is the return of all. Yes, everyone is going to return to Allah subhanahu wa ta'ala to give account of how he has lived his life in this world. So, as a way of concluding today's discussion, we have talked about knowledge, so that we must, as believers, strive to acquire this knowledge of Allah subhanahu wa ta'ala, firstly, how to live with him, worship him, and how to live with others in peace and tranquility. And this knowledge is very it's important. All right, it's important. So, we are going to stop here. I will hope to join you same time next week for another discussion. Assalamu alaikum wa rahmatullahi wa barakatuh.

0: To him belongs the kingdom of the heavens and the earth, and unto him all matters are returned. He makes the night to enter into the day, and makes the day to enter into the night. He knows the thoughts within the breasts.
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1: The Angelus. In the name of the Father, and of the Son, and of the Holy Spirit.
2: Amen.
1: The angel of the Lord declared unto Mary,
2: and she conceived of the Holy Spirit.
1: Hail Mary, full of grace, the Lord is with thee. Blessed art thou amongst women, and blessed is the fruit of the womb, Jesus.
2: Holy Mary, Mother of God, pray for us sinners, now and at the hour of our death. Amen.
1: Behold the handmaid of the Lord.
2: Be it unto me according to thy word.
1: Hail Mary, full of grace, the Lord is with thee. Blessed art thou amongst women, and blessed is the fruit of thy womb, Jesus.
2: Holy Mary, Mother of God, pray for us sinners, now and at the hour of our death. Amen.
1: And the Word was made flesh,
2: and dwells amongst us.
1: Hail Mary, full of grace, the Lord is with thee. Blessed art thou amongst women, and blessed is the fruit of thy womb, Jesus.
2: Holy Mary, Mother of God, pray for us sinners, now and at the hour of our death. Amen.
1: Pray for us, O Holy Mother of God,
2: that we may be made worthy of the promises of Christ.
1: Let us pray.
2: Pour forth, we beseech thee, O Lord, thy grace into our hearts, that we, to whom the incarnation of Christ thy Son was made known by the message of an angel, may be brought by his passion and cross to the glory of his resurrection, through the same Christ our Lord. Amen.
1: May the divine assistance remain always with us.
2: And may the souls of all the faithful departed, through the mercy of God, rest in peace. Amen.
1: This prayer is brought to you courtesy of Ajayi Oriafo Memorial Hospital, Center of Orthopedic Excellence.
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My people, I salute all the people who be say that they always they enjoy this program, the health program from Chief Iyabi Taishi. Would always they discuss about our health because now only one life now we get. Because sickness now be the only thing where we say they threaten that life. If they let joy they come out for that life, we have to deal with that thing decisively. So that is why we have to talk about herbs where we say you go if they help our body, they work the way it's supposed to work. That is why I always tell you now, make una come see Chief Iyabi Taishi. If you have any difficulty for inside your body, if you hide sickness, or if you talk, say, because of say, you don't work out, you don't go Mr. A, now so then they talk, and now so these people talk, now so you don't take medicine, the thing, no Greek work, well, all of us no be the same thing. We can't be the same because fingers are not equal. I always talk them. There are people where we say God really assigned to come and be deal with different issue, where we say if they confront human being, now inside those people, now God give us the knowledge. We be say, would they take and they do research? We don't do a lot of research to take the compact different type of sickness. We be say, if they challenge our life, because we don't get to life. Now only that life, now we get. We have to protect that life. We have to do everything possible to make sure, say, we collect ourselves back from sickness. Because sickness, now our greatest enemy for life. You be person, we be say, you go come like, say, then take pepper rub all over your body. Something go come, they waka kulu kulu for inside your body. Sometimes I say, for you to work out from one pole to another, you find it difficult. You go to feel pain in the waist, pain in the bone, pain in the ribs, everywhere, all part of your body, you go to feel pain. And if pain don't too much for inside body, the soul feel come out for inside body, you constantly say the person don't die. So we don't want premature death, and we don't say that one death, now the key person. But we need to prevent them, because everybody get the time where he go die. So we need to make sure, say, we remove all those yamayama come out, so that you know go die the time where God no appointed you to die. So that is why we have to take proper cognizance of our health. We have to eat good food. We have to eat good fruits. We have to eat good vegetable. I don't need to talk them. We have a lot of vegetable, a lot of natural things where we say God already plant our inside our environment. Where we say if it is useful for inside our body system. Where we say if it help us to replenish our lost element. Where we say it already lost out of our body system. You see some people that will complain say that they feel chest pain. Some people that now every time now they sick so malaria, their mouth go they pitter, they go they feel headache, they go they feel internal heat, all these things, stomach go they make no like say that they play football inside. Some people must say their belly go they make kulu kulu like say picking day inside. Some people you go see some women, their monthly flower no go flow well, all these things now problem will be say you not supposed to day inside our body system. We got a lot of medicinal herbs. We be say we plant around our environment, or even they boast all our immune system. Because if your immune system they depressed, you go see say sickness, different sickness, now you go come, they come inside your body. Today you go fall sick, tomorrow you go wear. Today you go fall sick, tomorrow you go wear. Now so, and your immune system will come, they go down. If you eat Vanonia amygdalina, there is another herb, so what they call Bryophyllum penicetum. All this is a medicinal herb. We have like Mangifera indica, Citrus sinensis. All these things are medicinal herbs. We'll be say, if they chop, we'll be say, if it help our body build the immunity, we'll be say, don't they go down. And if you are not sick, that does not mean say you no go take medicine. You fit take medicine where you go detoxify your system. Detoxification now to remove all the toxic substance out of your body system. So if you want to see Iyabi, you fit come Bini Asaba Expressway by Uromi Junction inside that new Lagos Motor Park for Agbo. 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

waiting for harvest, you are wasting time. What is it that you are doing you think nobody know? If nobody know, your shadow bear you weakness. If nobody know, the creator of heaven and the earth is aware. If nobody know, tomorrow we speak against you. Dearly beloved, don't mock God. God is not mocked. Whatsoever a man soweth, that he will reap. An addition will be added to it. Your harvest will be plenty. Give, it shall be given back to you. Pressed down, shaking together, shall men put in your bosom. What are you giving? Lies? Destroying human character? Killing? Whatever you think you are doing, you are sowing a seed. You are causing problem between two brothers and sisters, you are sowing a seed. The time of harvest will come. And when the time of harvest comes, wait for the consequence. Wait for what you have planted. It's not all dogs that are barking that need to be fed. Something happens somewhere, somehow. Nobody is aware, but God is aware. So you can't deceive God, you can deceive man. You can tell lies to man and pastor. You can tell lies to your father and your mother, but you cannot lie to God. Because while you were doing it, the air that is blowing beareth weakness. Don't deceive man. God cannot be mocked. For whatsoever you plant, whatsoever you sow, that is exactly what you will reap. And when it's happening, people are pitying you. No, they are just pitying you because they don't know where you are coming from. Because they don't know the kind of seed you have sowed. You destroy another person's child. You destroy another person's joy. You are waiting for happiness. No. At the point of your elevation, at the point of your success, what you did yesterday will visit you. Repent and come back to God. Repent. Change your ways. Change the way you do things. Dream killer, stop it. Destroyer of children and destiny, stop it. God is not sleeping. He's watching. He's watching. You may not reap what you think you have done now, but you will leave it behind for the children. You are a rich man. You want to oppress everybody, no problem. No problem. After you perhaps your children will not be rich. And God have a way of judging issues. God have a way of judging. Except you change now, after hearing the sound of my voice. Repent now or else. Repent now or else. You may not hear this word again. You are privileged to hear it now. Child of purpose, child of God, hear me and hear me very well. The seed you are about to plant, the one you have planted already, the one you have always been planting, what kind of seed is it? Is it a seed that is going to germinate? The seed have life? If it have life, it's okay. It will germinate, it will become a tree, it will bear fruit, and you will reap it. Whatsoever you reap then, don't complain, because it was seed you planted yesterday. Seed of evil, seed of jealousy, seed of blackmailing, seed of what? Backbiting, seed of destruction. It will also come back to you. You can't deceive God, you can deceive man. The case of Shunammite woman in the Bible, in the book of 2 Kings, is what I'm about to say. This woman saw a man of God always passing by the side of his house. Not once, not twice. Bible says severally. One day, he excused the husband and said, I perceive that this man that is always passing here is a man of God. Anytime he's passing, he looked tattered. He looked tired. And it's not from this city of Shunam. So I want, let us build a little place for him so that anytime he come, he will have a place to stay. Thank God for the husband, a godly man, and tell the wife, okay, are you a wife listening to me? What is the kind of encouragement you give to your husband to help in the things of God, to help in the work of God? Just listen to this message of whatsoever you plant, that is what you will reap. Galatians 6:7. Read it, you'll be carried away. That nobody can really deceive God. No man can.

mock God. You can't plant cassava and start expecting rice. You can't plant yam and start expecting cocoyam. No, they may be yam, but they are different. Exactly what you plant is what you are going to get. Excuse the husband and beg the husband. Let us do something for this man of God. And the husband said, okay, my wife, if it pleases you, let's go. They start building. They finish building. They roofed. He said, sir, we have roofed. The man need a bed to sleep. They made a bed. Daddy, there is bed. There is no chair. They made chair. Daddy, there is chair. No electricity. They fix light. Anytime the man come, so that he can enter. And you know, after building, the interior are the most expensive thing. This woman did it the way it will suit her, the way she will want it to be. Put a key on it. One day, Bible said the man of God was passing, only to visit and eat in a normal way. And as he wanted to leave, he said, hey, day is getting dark. Let me go so that I can still make my journey. He said, no, sir. Look at a new house that me and my husband we have prepared for you. For me? Say, for me? Why? Why? I don't need a house. He said, no, sir. We know where you are going is very far. The distance is far. So that you can always rest and pass a night here. You know, I don't know. The discussion may be more than that, but I'm just explaining how I feel. How I feel. And the man of God was so happy. Really? Because of me, you do all this. Not just ordinary house, but a story building. Aye! The man of God called his servant Gehazi and said, Gehazi, we are not like these political parties with their different symbols and what they do. There are some political parties that have an umbrella. After the rain, they throw it away. Another one has broom. After they have used it to sweep, they throw it away. Let her not behave like that. For the woman that have done this, what should we do for her? And the servant said, Master, I don't know. And I don't know why this woman is doing this. Say, go and call her. When the woman came, read it in the Bible. Bible said, the woman told the man of God, I don't need anything. I didn't do it so that you will reward me. I feel what I'm doing is right. I feel I have planted a seed. Sir, it's for you. Have it. The man of God suggested, should we talk to the governor of the state? He said, no. They all know me. I'm a woman among them. And I'm a rich woman. Should we talk to the king? He said, no. Should I talk to the king of the chief of staff of the militaries? He said, no, sir. What do you want? He said, nothing, sir. Now the man of God was shocked that somebody could do for God and is not even wanting God to do for her back. He now called the servant. Servant, this woman has been so careful about us. This woman has done all these things. Look at the house, look at beauty, look at the furniture, look at the interior, look at everything. We didn't spend any cobble, we didn't beg her. What can we do for her? And the servant said, Master, I perceive that this woman has no child. This woman has no child. And again, the husband is very old. He said, no. Leave the age out of it. Is he older than God? Go and call the woman. The woman came. Madam, what do you say I should do for you? The woman said, sir, I didn't do it, and I'm not expecting a reward. I didn't say pay me nothing. And the man of God said, no, we can't use you and dump you. We can't use you and throw you away. Madam, this time next year, I'll be passing here again. I pass once a year. But as I'm coming next year, there'll be a baby in your hand. You will carry a baby boy. It was specific. You will carry a baby boy. And the woman laughed and said, man of God, don't lie to me. Don't lie to me. It's because you have eaten and you see a fine house. I have seen prophets who have prophesied this time without number. It doesn't work. And that was when I was active. Now, I'm no longer active. My husband no longer enjoy me, neither do I enjoy my husband. Leave childbearing out of this thing. Don't worry, my Lord. Don't worry, man of God. Don't worry. I respect you. I respect your God. And the man of God stopped the argument. The man of God slept. The next day he went on his journey.
God's word that never returned to him void. 9 months later, only God knows what happened. Because there was no description there. The woman had a baby boy. And when the woman had a baby boy, a woman that the whole world called barren woman. My dear, more story about Sarah, more story about Hannah. They are a good example. But this Tsunamite woman, was flabbergasted. This Tsunamite woman got a shock of her life. Having a baby boy, the woman was happy. The husband was happy. One day, the man of God will always come once a year to pass. One day, the baby now grew. They now say, okay, baby, you can follow us to farm. Let's go. While they were in the farm, the baby started headache. I don't know the evil eye that is monitoring you, that is tracing you, that is not happy because your happiness has come. I am not going to curse them. But all their evil plans shall be scattered in the name of Jesus Christ. In the farm, the baby cried to the father. Daddy, daddy, my head. I'm feeling headache. The father said, you want to disturb me from work? Go and meet your mother. He met her mother. On the lap of the mother, the baby died. Children of Purpose, the baby died. Call this number now, 080-33-706-818 or 090-79-39-7879. Gospel Defender Ministry at Federal Housing Estate along Lucky Gbinejon Way by Ramat Park. Archbishop Prophet Fred Agedo is the one talking to you now. Baby died. Miracle baby died. Miracle child died. A baby that the man and the woman had at their old age died. I imagine what the world will say. I imagine what they must be saying. Baby died, the woman cried to the husband. This baby is dead. You know, this is why there are more women in the church than men. And the man just said it just like that. Because he didn't beg for it before. Take the baby home, go and look for who will help you to bury the baby. What belongs to you cannot be buried this year. What belongs to you can never be buried in the name of Jesus Christ. And the woman said, bury the baby. The woman cried home. When the woman got home, the woman now remember that there was a seed she sowed. There is a house he built for the man of God. There is a room, what do I call it? Do I call it chamber of prayer? Where the man of God always lie down. He opened the door, entered the place with the dead baby, lie the baby on the bed of that man of God. Lock the door behind, enter a speeding boat. Whatever name you call it, where it could be car, could be horse, anything, run to the man of God. In a distance, the man of God saw the woman, the Tsunamite woman coming. And he told the servant, Gehazi, look at the Tsunamite woman coming. Because men of God are always on the mountain. Look at her coming. What is it, the way she is going? Go and find out what is wrong. And Gehazi got there. The woman said, I didn't come here to see you. I want to see daddy. The girl has tried to stop the woman. The woman forced her way. I want to see daddy. Elisha has to come down. Girl has, have you ever seen this woman like this? What is it, madam? Where is baby? Say it's at home. Where is your husband? Is he well? Say if it was well, I won't come here like this. They related the matter

0: Let's look at it. How much the governor of Anambra they do for people to deliver, to remove his people out of poverty? How much dividend of democracy the people they enjoy from their governor? How much dividend of democracy the Enugu they enjoy
1: apart from
0: their
1: from
0: governor?
1: Oweria, maybe Ebonyi, the rest, and also the Abia.
0: All those one where you they say Oweria and all of those things where you they talk, the Ebonyi where you they talk. When you don't go there, the local government where the governor come from, the poverty when he be say they there. If you go the DPO, you go hey. So how much these their governors, the southeastern governors, they do to help to tell us, okay, when we don't become president, we go really deliver the whole Nigeria.
1: Charity begins at.
0: So you understand. So it's not about where you come from or where you don't come from. So if you are saying capacity to deliver is a function of where you are coming from, that's a wrong analogy. It's not about where you are coming from. So let's leave this politics of you pick from here, you know, pick from here. And sorry to say, DPO, now the North Nine champion I'm looking for the right word, primitive democracy, primitive politics.
1: That is quoted with tribalism.
0: You understand? Now the North, they champion this primitive politics that. We get the number. Our person must enter. When our person enter, and all of this is where they don't champion over time, has not set the North free, and it has not set Nigerians free. Truth must be said. You understand? So it is time both the North, the South, and what have you call it, because when it comes to political permutation and North and South, then they see. But when it don't reach to take the play on necessary politics, they say we get a geopolitical
2: middle
0: zone.
2: And
0: you understand?
1: If you don't reach to drink oil, they'll remember, they'll come say South day.
0: You understand? If you don't reach to share the oil among them, but when it reach to do political permutation, they'll say now North and South, now we get. So now, it is high time the North and the South must keep this primitive politics and political permutation, what did they do? Let's look for candidate. Nigeria, what Nigeria need now is strong leadership across board. Not be where the person is coming from. Intelligence and capacity to deliver is not a function of where you are coming from. You understand? It's not subject to tribe. It's not subject to religion. When somebody get compassion, when somebody get capacity to deliver, and you cannot give what you don't have. And one of the pivotal part strength or core element of leadership is compassion. Ability, compassion, that you say, okay, I am coming. I may not have so much, but I'm ready to work for my people. And you put eye for all the elements. So, Mu remove all of those things, say, the vice no come from this, the vice no come from this. At this point, if now somebody from, see, DPO, I tell you, if now somebody from Niger Republic, now go fit deliver Nigeria from the economic war. Now go fit deliver Nigeria from the security.
2: Let's like Obama. Let's like Obama.
0: You don't understand. If somebody from Kenya, now go fit provide leadership where go set Nigeria free from insecurity, from economy, we go move back. Because the goal now is that the women should go to the market and have something cheap to buy. You should go to the market and have food to eat. You should sleep with your two eyes closed. These are the things that Nigeria should come together.
1: That is the goal now.
0: That is the goal. Not where the president is coming from. Right now, we have a president from the Southwest. We must support and clamor that every prayer we need to pray, every support, so that he will succeed. If the president is from the North, we will put us together, make it succeed. If it's from this, make it succeed, because it's about Nigeria's development.
1: Okay.
0: Mo, no, they do all those politics when no carry us go anywhere since 1960.
2: Okay, make an interesting bang.
1: We go try more do one more, so that we go just take the
2: okay
1: for guests where they wait. Okay, we'll manage our time.
2: Banga, they say another batch of Nigeria evacuated from South Africa arrived in Lagos. Then explosion rocks Apapa tank farm, MPA and Imasa move to a crucial spread. Then here, for inside this one, okay, Salsa deserve greater infrastructural development and Pandef, they tell our presido.
1: All right, Englishman, just react
0: okay
1: to those ones.
0: Now, South, they say they deserve waiting.
2: South deserve greater infrastructural development.
0: Sure, that Pandef statement
2: tells Tinubu.
0: Yes, Pandef should learn that the lack of development way done the South since 2007 till now is not a function of presidency. It's a function of bad leadership within the South rank. Now, bad leadership. DPO and Aboki, if you now know how much

0: from President Yar'Adua till today don't enter the South Development Commission. You know, the Niger Delta Development Commission. If you know how much, don't enter that place. Some country no get them as budget. But when those money come, they go sit on those money, divert those funds. When you call them for account for National Assembly, they will go they faint for National
1: Assembly. It go shock you, say Shopee. Shopee. Northerners enjoy Shopee passwords. We get already get our guest all the way from Canada. He already seen that with us. I beg, may we just try, take and because of time. Reverend David Ugolo, na right activist, na him be the president of ANEJ, na man where they do so many things for we people. He they join us to look at security at national level. Reverend David Ugolo, sir, thank you so much for joining us on the program.
2: Thank you very much, my brother.
1: We greet you. How Canada this, sir?
2: This they fine, at least you know, say they celebrate their day.
1: Oh, that's
2: so
1: true.
2: Everywhere is smiling, and then you know, it's also opportunity for reflection for them.
1: Hmm.
2: I know every country have their own peculiar challenges.
1: Yes,
2: as Canada continue to explore how they will be able to run independently from the US, looking into their internal system. So every country have their own challenges. So I'm happy to be with you again. Thank you very much.
1: Thank you, sir. Reverend David, for those of you who joined for this segment, now Reverend David Ugolo, a right activist, he gave many portfolio for Infeda, but today he's going to join us to look security. Reverend David Ugolo, talking about every country getting your peculiarity, how you go assess insecurity for Nigeria? How you go assess insecurity for Nigeria so far from your point of view?
2: Well, as we have seen, the issue of insecurity for Nigeria don't become very big issue. And the only way for you to know, say, it don't become big issue now to look into our financial reports, when we they call budgets, when government they make every year, even private sector now, even churches, even individuals. If you look, if you go into individuals' family, they get budget for security. Either you see dog for the compound and the money to buy food for the dog, not be small. And so, and if you also see the country budget, the amount of resources that the federal government have allocated annually for security, you will be amazed. It's not comparable to any amount that the government is currently spending in education, health, and other infrastructure put together. So what that shows and clearly evidence is that government is increasingly spending a lot of money. Whether the money is actually going to addressing this issue is another thing entirely. And then another way again to look at the issue is to also come down to the state level.
1: Yes, sir.
2: Like we all know, we are practicing federal system of government. We have all the 36 states for Nigeria. Then we also have all the almost over 700 local government for Nigeria. So you ask me, so all this money put together, you're talking of trillions of naira that is going into security, which means that security is now a big problem. Now children, school children are now being kidnapped. High government officials are now being kidnapped. Poor people are now being kidnapped. It's now becoming a big industry, I refer to the kidnapping and ransom industry.
1: Okay, Reverend sir, make we go this short break now, just very short break, will you come?
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1: All right, now, so we'll take come back inside the program. Now, still Drive O'Clock for 95.7 FM, EBS Benin. We get our own very Reverend David Ugolo all the way from Canada. Now, right activists, they tell us some things and how we'll take them up from insecurity. Reverend, sir, thank you for the time you take patient with us.
2: Thank you very much, my brother.
1: Okay, now, recently, they just signed, say, make we get state police. Because you just talk about local, it mentioned local governments. Now, they just talk about state police. And the president also say anybody, any non-state actor where they carry arm, na bad person it be to the government. The idea of state police, it go solve insecurity for we state.
2: First, you know, we when government is focusing on new policy as a solution without an empirical evidence, it's difficult. What you I call say, where the thing don't work before for the country, then we will not be able to say because the thing work here. If we do this now, then we will say because it work here before, and then because it one here, so it go work. Even I not see where even the state police go strong past the federal police. So this whole idea, say state police, say go help and solve this problem, is for us to know what can be the cause, what can they cause this problem, where this problem they come from. The problem not they come from anywhere. Now we, who be the kidnappers, who they commit all this crisis? Now we. So it's like they say for our people, say if you give them a thief something whole for inside house, the thing will lost again. But if thief they follow you, they find something where lost,
1: you know, see
2: you will be fine.
1: You know, we'll see.
2: So the problem when they cause all this thing, make a because we say security get big name. So the particular security when they talk about na kidnapping. When they kidnap people and they also make they pay ransom. Now they talk about so. Now be part of the security. And then what think government they do about it? Make I tell you, say the truth is that where these people for they get gone? Where the, because the difference between kidnapper and the person when they kidnap, now the gun when the kidnapper carry. If the kidnapper not carry gun, it not go feel
1: overpower person.
2: Kidnap anybody. Now the gun when they carry, when they make them they powerful, but how the gun they enter people and how the people till they get gone? In not different friends say now our politicians, now the people when they close to government, now if they get gone, ordinary person not if they get gone, ordinary person even if you put gun for ordinary person house, the person not go fit sleep for the day break.
1: He might not go touch ground.
2: Me from January to December I know they see gun. Now only police are now they see gun. So okay. The truth is that this is a big trade, a big business, and government need to take decision. So me, I'm not be fans of state police, whether it goes so. But if it will be the solution, I am not an obstacle to it. I will not campaign against it. But the truth is that what thing we need to look is that what thing they cause the problem. So now the thing our industry now, a big industry, many people they benefit from inside. You know, even those days when they trade with people, they sell black man
1: to
2: London, America, those days. When somebody wants to stand up for House of Commons, say, may they not they do this thing again, say, the thing they human, how you will sell human being? They sell human being.
1: Okay.
2: People campaign against to abolish them as slave trade. People say, no, the thing they benefit also. If you stop, they sell people now. Who can they clear our farm?
1: Okay.
2: So that's what it be.
1: I know, say.
2: So because people, they benefit from
1: this. Time no, they always
2: so
1: they
2: people,
1: be
2: a- they benefit from this kidnapping.
1: Yes.
2: And people, they benefit from that, they connected to government. They are very strong. Now, big industry. Now, we are talking about multi-billion industry. That's why in Ogara recently, we come out with data, with evidence. Say this thing a big business. We don't come out with a map where we show how they don't they kidnap for different villages across the Olopo, Sapele, Aziz. And the total money where they don't collect for there, it don't pass over 100 million from people.
1: From una, so, from una research so far. Revenue. From una research.
2: Yes.
1: Okay.
2: When we carry out. So where are you going to stop this one? When unemployment level for Nigeria, now very high one. People don't get job.
1: Okay.
2: People not get anything.
1: I would like make we manage our time because yeah, Reverend David.
2: Maybe the driver.
1: I would like more to manage our time because I also want me with people also contribute to maybe ask you one or two questions. And of course,
2: yes.
1: Aboki where they talk about did the show Englishman to all of us they here. All of them
2: fantastic.
1: Too.
2: The, yeah, Aboki. For the good work.
1: Yeah, Aboki.
4: Reverend,
1: Aboki and Reverend they always they ask of you an Englishman.
4: Okay.
1: Reverend, I persuade they follow this program well. So Reverend, before Aboki go ask you an Englishman. Edo State government don't put policy for grant. Although you say you know be fan of state police, but Edo government don't recently tell the state attorney general say may they help them put court for grant. We go to help and they fast track prosecution And we don't see I think they demolish houses. We don't see I think they catch all these people, they hand, they meet them. If other state government, they follow within a state governor, they do. You know, sure say we feel come out of this problem.
2: Look, as I did dance for Upewulu. You know, and if you look all the news review for Nigeria, even in diaspora here, with when I talk to Edo people for Canada here, yes, they praise Upewulu. And God will bless them. Because that action when Upewulu take, now we both call political will. That's another thing. When not in Nigeria, you know, people they talk, they speak baby grammar, but to come and take action, na problem. So the only problem, and so we commend Upewulu for that action. That's the right step to take. And even the step when they take, they make sure, say, anywhere kidnappers' property is traced, is brought down. You know, when they pay kidnapper pass or pay person when the thief pass, now when you take with the benefit from them. So that one, Upewulu is the best governor for Nigeria. And me and my people, we support them for that one. Okay. That God will bless them. So, but the truth is that Upewulu, for him to succeed, only him not to succeed, he has made an announcement. To get somebody to take to court for proper prosecution, you need the police, the law enforcement agency. Now, be the weak one for this whole team. The police, the prosecutors, they are incompetent. This year, and if you don't get your case properly, if you go court, they're going to discharge the person. Because, you know, criminal prosecution, you need evidence beyond all reasonable doubt.
1: Yes.
2: So now be the real problem. So not be only with so Upewulu make it also look the kind of police, the kind of prosecution. The Ministry of Justice need to do big work well. Because otherwise, what thing will happen is that when they catch people carrying their gold port, because of technicality, they go free the people. So I want to commend Upewulu, but at the same time, challenge the police commissioner to strengthen his prosecution team. Because without proper investigation and prosecution, nothing will happen. And then that will also bring us to issue of awareness. The media, the community, like what they do for Ogara now, all community, all everybody must be at alert. It not be only government now go solve this problem. Oh. Not be only police go solve this problem. Oh. We all get responsibility. For example, me, they ask now, say, the money when government put for security, government need to tell Nigerians, say, now we put 10 billion for security. Now like this, would they spend them? Would they give 1 billion to police? Would they give 1 billion to
1: accountability?
2: Would they give 1 billion to community people? So that we, the community, go to ask the people, say, I will not spend the money. We go to follow the money for security vote. Now it be the solution, though. Okay. Otherwise, people they steal this.
1: Make English English man and a bookie, they don't set to ask you question.
4: Reverend, well done. Thank you for your analysis so far. My own, this one, the question where I get now, issue of people go say they go do self kidnap and fake rumor. Wait till you will get to talk about that aspect.
2: When you see, you know, in every industry, you have outliers. You see people who do differently. This kidnapping industry and a big business. You know, even selling and buying of rice. You see people when they carry fake rice with the opus stone for inside the rice. So make the rice money so that they go fit sell well. So this kidnapping business now, people don't see and say, now another opportunity for them to make money too. But now 1 out of 10. And I thank God, say one of them was caught recently too. So that's the character, the nature of our people. Now business, and people have seen it as an opportunity to raise money internally. And our prayer is that we must face these things squarely. And another thing again that I see that is also a problem is that, you know, there's what they call culture, way of doing things. You know, when our way is we dissatisfied, when you see somebody they drive big moto, you not go ask him where he get the money to buy the moto. You see somebody get big house, you not go ask him where he forget the money when he buy this thing. That be the real problem, my brother.
1: Okay.
2: So we need to continue to expose and continue to unpack some of this problem, so that as government, as Upewulu don't make not, because as me day here now Upewulu will be number one governor for Nigeria.
1: Based on your assessment.
2: And God will bless you now too, as now they support them so. Yes, they raise awareness so. But if we not support Upewulu now, he not going to succeed. And nothing caught alone cannot solve the problem. The real challenge is police, prosecution,
1: okay,
2: investigation.
1: You don't always hammer on police. Englishman, quickly, may we come with you?
0: All right. Thank you so much, Reverend. It very long time. I think the last time we be say I see you physically go down is 10 years now. Thank you, sir. But you really, when you talk about the culture of criminality, say it don't become a thing of culture. It's not just, it no longer be an art. It don't become culture. It shows say you really have a proper understanding of the problem we be say they face us. And for that, I really give you kudos, sir. But however, sir, don't you, you know, things say it really they very, very too harsh for you to say the police, they incompetent. Because we also understand that the people where they kidnapped recently for Airport Road, na police na involved for that matter and other security agent to rescue that woman and catch the, and so much of other wins where the police don't get within a those state and nationally. Of course, we understand. So don't you think, say, maybe sometimes, I know, say, na, maybe not some element in among them, not the incompetent, but for the police force, you know, things say within the limited resources, say they really still they try their best.
2: You can see, thank you very much. Like I said before, if you see the background context, I talk say in everything that you see bad egg.
0: Okay.
2: Unfortunately, the bad egg when the police nine many pass. If you see now, if 10 prosecution police carry go court, only one or two nights succeed. Okay. You know, we say they do well. So that be the problem. So not be say they not, they are good, competent policemen. Like I said, this culture of criminality and lack of merit in Nigeria,
0: yes,
2: also make us say policemen when they competent, when do when know what to do.
0: They know they promote them. They know they promote them.
2: Position. That be the problem. It's this same problem when don't affect us for this country today. See, they affect police. Policemen when no, like policemen when go law school, when know what to do for law court. If they make and carry out the prosecution, it go very difficult for the kidnapper to escape sentence. But when you now find out that somebody went not they competent, neither they promote, neither they give them a position, things don't go well. So I go agree with you, say, make we not use sweeping statement. Because they be good, there are good policemen,
0: yes,
2: there are good SSS,
0: yes,
2: there are good security people,
0: yeah,
2: so that we don't, those people when they good inside, no, we can't feel bad.
0: That is
2: so
0: true.
2: We don't feel you. So I support you and I withdraw that statement.
0: Thank you so police, much.
2: I would say some policemen,
0: yes,
2: some policemen, make we qualify them. So that we encourage you once when good for inside. Like recently, now when that one you mentioned for that vegetable thing,
0: yes,
2: we must commend the police commissioner too.
0: Yes.
2: Because the way police commissioner work with his team and work with the governor and they bring those people, you know, you can see the level of trust when that thing happened, because now with the major trust now for governor, the level of trust moved from 0 to 100.
0: That is
2: people
0: true.
2: When no one go out before for Benin,
0: that is true.
2: They go out, they
0: not
2: say
0: true.
2: Now, so this is good. Like I did Canada here now. They see something say now they dark, you know, go out or yes, they you know, you would look back when they work out. They don't see
0: that
2: here.
0: That is true.
2: But for Benin, if you come out now, you get them when you will come. I get places where you will go between Benin and Ogara, particularly Olobo. Oh my God! As we speak now, one of my people they inside kidnapper. They go bring 150 million. Come.
1: Okay.
2: They talk now.
1: Okay, Reverend David, make we like I tell you, this program now for everybody and our people want also they part of them. Now the number one I will take there with us more make a sharp now 0904436-2225. Now the number one I will take call us so that when I go join on our voice for inside the conversation 0904436-2225. You feel also send us a WhatsApp message or send us text message. All of them, we're going to take all together. But Reverend David, waiting can't be the solution because you don't mention now, say, people there where they're inside bush. All over Nigeria, maybe just where you mention people there inside bush. If you go for Kaduna, people, they cry. If you go Maiduguri, where yes, like the headquarters, people, they cry. If you go Katsina, oh, people, they cry. Everywhere, people, they cry. Waiting government really need to do.
2: Now, waiting day, Debbie, say, now I make us say, follow the money. Campaign when we want start now. The truth is that the money when government they vote for security, they know they use them well. If you look police, because you know, all this thing when they talk, so not be so police for too. If you look the police, the vehicle when they use, or you don't see an ordinary policeman for road, you will see the way they be.

0: happen globally, how the thing they take, they affect Nigeria and the way out. We hope see we go fit connect with him. Okay, we don't get Reverend David. Reverend David Ogolo, thank you very much the time we take join us back. We thank you. All right, you've been there. Give us insight about kidnapping for the country. You don't also tell us waiting government supposed to do at all level. You don't also talk, say, you know, like the issue of state police. You say state police may be the way out. However, you can also talk, say, okay, if government need to work well, the prosecutors, they need to be serious. But now, talking about some of the policies where federal government don't they bring it now. For instance, they don't they say, if you they carry arm as non-state actor, you will collect. That one, they very okay.
1: Yes. And then two, just so it's just what they call beneficial ownership. To solve all this problem in the country, the truth is that the reason why criminality and kidnapping continue is that near your house now, you just see somebody just build duplet and the person not get work when they do.
0: And you know, go ask that question.
1: What they call, no, ownership register. That ownership register, and those states need to quickly come up. Now, what will we need to do to solve the problem permanently? And we can work with the Okpebholo to make sure, say, even 50 by 100, the owner government go know.
0: Okay.
1: So once government, then Canada say they succeed, then America say they succeed. So, and you know, nobody will go do kidnapping without benefit. Nobody will go do criminal work without benefit. And criminal know they like when they take that benefit from them. So if government wants to solve this problem permanently,
0: so anybody we want to build us now, government must know.
1: Look, how do you just go and build a house? Government must know what they happen in Canada. Yeah, no, you cannot do anything without government knowledge. Now we go, they call in London now, there's what they call beneficial register. Like in Nigeria, now Nigeria government don't start up, but you know how work out properly. Corporate affairs don't start up. If you get company,
0: yes,
1: government must know the owners of the company.
0: Okay.
1: The reason why government need to know the owners, if you look between the axes of Benin Saple to Olubo, all these new axes where spring go for all those places,
0: yeah,
1: who be the owner?
0: Okay.
1: Who be the owner? All those axes when government they demolish related to kidnapping, if this kind of register they to know who get what and who get them, it would be easy to be able to trace where the source of money. Because you have to put, where did you get money? Where did you do this? There are some information. Even though you lie, or no problem, on the day law will cut with you,
0: you will come pay for, you can't pay for that lie.
1: Because when they make policemen not defeat criminality, you know, criminal cases, they're difficult to prove for court. You know, she said recently, Deziani for London, they free him.
0: They don't free him.
1: Criminal case, but in Nigeria it was not free because the government used what they call unexplained wealth order, no conviction, the civil case where now the burden to prove go there on you when get the thing. So government asked Deziani to prove saying I ain't get all the property.
0: We get when through office.
1: So enough be proven, but the case went up for London, a criminal case. And that criminal case now, you have to, the prosecutor, which is the government, must prove beyond all reasonable doubt.
0: Okay.
1: And that's what they did difficult. The same thing with this kidnapping and this ransom industry. It's a criminal case. But government can also try to exploit the non-conviction-based, the civil angle of the case by looking into, because if you look, like Paolo was saying recently, you know, you'll be owner of a hotel, you they allow kidnappers. When they collect ransom, they come to use your hotel every time. Anything happen with you, now you know, because you are complicit.
0: Yes.
1: And if the hotel ownership is put into perspective, and you're not able to tell the government where you get the money from,
0: your hand will, hotel you will collect too.
1: Make government not destroy the houses again. That is waste. You see, we must fight corruption to use corruption to build anti-corruption industry. Every house that is related to kidnapper, government should take ownership. Government can donate the house to Red Cross. Government can donate the house. You know, destroying it is not a good way to do it. I like what Okpebholo want to achieve.
0: They fit on to police post safe.
1: Exactly.

0: Exactly. The people that for the people turns to museum, criminal museum. You know, we should, because now, as an anti-corruption expert, I've come to see that the only way to sustain the fight is to be able to, fighting corruption is making money out of it. When you make money out of fighting corruption, can I use that money to sustain the law enforcement agency? Because police, for example, need more money. SS need more money. Security agency need more money. This more money, when they call government for multi-allocation, those monies are already committed to social, like education, like aid. So there's limited resources. So to be able to get more resources to fight this corruption, government must take advantage of the benefit of tackling corruption by going after the asset of these particular criminals.
1: Okay, Reverend, before we let you go, again, with me at the sea. One, come be like say civil defense and Nigerian police force, they know they work in synergy. The essence of civil defense, when we check, now to help fight all this vandalism, they're supposed to be like they give police backup. But if you can't check now, you they hardly see where civil defense with Nigerian police force they even work. Rather, Nigerian police force prefer to work with vigilante than to work with civil defense where they train professionally. Civil defense prefer to work with Nigerian army than to collaborate with Nigerian police force where be their fellow civil paramilitary. You don't see problem for there as a person.
0: That you don't hit the hammer. There's lack of interagency cooperation and an issue of interest. That's why I say na political will. Unfortunately, like Upe Ulola don't get the power to control police, control SS, control all these people. Now federal government. And so the truth is that this agency are fighting for territory. They are controlling their own territory. But for you to be able to end anything like kidnapping, you need interagency cooperation. And so, and one thing that I don't think, but that's why I was telling you a while ago that whether the state police go even work. Do you know that, and I put it before, and make una talk am, I beg, say na David Ogolo na talk am. Say, when, during Obaseki time, when that vigilante, they were funding it very well, crime reduced to almost zero in Benin.
1: During Obaseki time.
0: Look into, make it look into those local vigilante, because now from there now you can get empirical evidence they build state police. If vigilante for different communities are properly resourced and properly refined, which is in the control of state government, this crime will end. And I dey happy say Opeolo don't talk say he won't meet with all the Kairi. If in the monthly security vote, when Opeolo they get, he says, okay, let me allocate 500 million for community leadership. You can only draw down your benefit monthly if there's no crime in your area. Oh my God. It could be like this pipeline contract.
1: Vandalism.
0: Tinubu give him Tompolu.
1: Yeah.
0: Make Tinubu withdraw that pipeline. May you see what that pipeline will start to blow for Niger Delta.
1: Okay. This our discussion. It is very, very sweet. And we will still bring you again. It is very extensive. But one more, we wrap them up with this last one. Recently, His Royal Highness, Omonobanedo Kwakwolokolo, Oba of Benin, he can't talk, say, he call all the people, traditional people together. They don't even curse, they don't even swear. They don't even throw some kind of swear for air. You believe, say, traditional means go fit help us reduce this crime? What would they talk about?
0: Everybody have got a role. The religious leader, the traditionalists, everybody has got, it's a multi approach. Everybody has got rule. Oba has done his own. That's what he believes in. It would be wrong for you to question that. So me as a pastor, I cannot question the Oba. My prayer is that whatever Oba believes in that will bring sanity to the society, let it happen.
1: Okay.
0: So we should not impute any character problem into that. Let's work together. Because we are all victims of this problem.
1: Okay.
0: Nobody is an exception.
1: All right, my very dear Reverend, we thank you very much. We know, say, you get many, many things to talk as far as this issue is concerned, but we go arrange, bring you again so that we go get enough time to take dissect this matter and also involve with people. Thank you very much, and congratulations to my sister. We graduated recently for Canada.
0: Welcome. God bless you.
1: Thank you, our daddy. All right, now, Reverend David Ogolo, with that, we'll go let and go. Make we quickly meet Pinnacle Bidas. If you feel manage this 2 minutes with us before we go the next one. Pinnacle, if you feel manage, I'm going to go.
2: 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And make not forget to do real estate the Pinnacle way.
1: I do real estate the Pinnacle way. This segment, oh, the enter now. This segment, now be Pepsi time. Now, time for Pepsi. Pepsi people, oh yeah! If you not drink Pepsi today, carry your radio, because you down here, we will talk about Pepsi. Because I get one heavy gist where me, an Englishman, carry come tell you now. Englishman,
3: I greet you.
1: Well, I know say to go outside this period, they did very, very hard. And of course, sometimes the way song would just shine, you can't think, say, make I go outside, be make I no go outside. I get one sharp update, one one give everybody, including you, Englishman. And this update, it will give you money for pocket, and it will also give you plenty, plenty money.
3: Tell me about her, because yesterday, as I tried to go outside, when sun just hit my neck, now I turn back sharp, sharp, no me this heat won't finish. Oh.
1: Yes, so now many, many millions of naira everywhere, plus plenty, plenty free drink, it go follow. Cuckoo cash go also follow too.
3: I beg. Ah, no, you know nothing. I know if he face this heat. Just tell me something.
1: Yes, so now Pepsi better promo. We don't land. 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All you need to do now to buy Pepsi 50 cl glass bottle. I repeat them again, no, glass bottle will be 50 cl. We get yellow cover. I make you shock under the crown. If you see free drink there, scan the QR code and make you check the nearest place to claim your free drink. Also, we get plenty cash prizes up for grab. Now, better promo be this. Oh,
3: hey, way, come rain, come shine. Idea thief for this one. No,
1: yes, so my people, make you no sleep on top this one. Make you call us now inside 090-4436-2225 to take call us to let us know if you don't get free drink so that we go celebrate with you. Yesterday, we get Pesiwe Englishman being pronounced, say we want hear from him. But the number we will take call us now 090-4436-2225. Our brother, Mr. Daniel, you don't win money. Will they wait for you? May you let us know how much you win with the phone number. How much you win? May you let us know. Mr. Daniel, you'll be winner. And I hear say you don't win many, many money. No worry. Now only your name we go call. We no go call your address and we no go call your phone number. But you dey hear our voice. Your number end with 2552. And you win plenty millions. May you let us know how you take win them. So that other people will never win this Pepsi million of Naira, they will join us. The phone they boot every power. Brutalizing and booting the phone up and down. What are you waiting for? Allow the phone to answer very well because our callers this time now for Pepsi. And we will leave her open for only people where they drink Pepsi. If you know they drink Pepsi, shift go and place. This is for only Pepsi drinkers, Pepsi winners. Those where they win the free drink. Those where they free win the money. Now our time. Munate, call me. Hello, caller. Good afternoon. Welcome for Drive O'Clock. All right. That one don't cut for there. Aboki quickly. Move we do that one. Bless say the network, they break. And we want to try to see how to ensure say everybody joined. 09044-36-2225. Join us with that number. Let us know. Have you won Pepsi today? Have you drank Pepsi today? Drink your Pepsi. Drink your Pepsi. Everybody, drink your Pepsi. Pepsi. Everywhere you go, Pepsi. Make a ghost this small break. We'll go hear something from Pepsi. And they come back.
4: 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B-side, una de hear me so. 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And I get better gist we go make una hala. Pepsi don't show with better promo. Yes, so. This one no be carry talk. 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And it never finish, oh. Plenty cash prizes, sef de grand. Oh boy, you sef the reason the matter, abi. 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Just buy Pepsi 50cl glass bottle. The one we get yellow cover. Oh, open them. 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
1: Buy am, drink am, because that counter fish shake your account. Hello, caller. Hello. Drive with care. Have you drunk Pepsi today?
5: Yes, so I just drink one drink.
1: You see free drink?
5: I swear.
1: Hey, I go join you call drink and we will just buy beans and bread. You don't go collect the free drink?
5: No, I don't know if I collect that because so.
1: Collect and collect and just put on for inside ice block. Made it cool.
5: Okay, now
1: nah. You want get you don't get another one again. Only you.
5: Yes.
1: Only just the win. What be your name?
5: Mommy,
1: what's
5: Mommy Coco.
1: Mommy Coco. Today is your day, amen. Your day of Pepsi, amen. Today is your day, amen. Drink your Pepsi. Enjoy your Pepsi. 09044362225. That one I to show you, say, people they win. People they get. Have you drank your Pepsi today? Hello?
6: Drive
1: and we care. They hear you.
6: With a bottle of Pepsi.
1: Yes, so have you got your Pepsi today?
6: Yes, so I mean Lampard from my YouTube. I don't get one, no, but the problem can't do.
1: What will be the problem, Lampard?
6: The problem is, say, I buy the Pepsi. Mm. I never pay. I open up my free drink. The woman say I go pay. I say, maybe she carry the cover bottle. She say, no, I must pay.
1: But yourself, now you are a wicked person. Lampard, you are a bad person. Lampard, you know they fear God. Lampard, you need Jesus in your life. You need Jesus in your life. How you go buy Pepsi inside credit and you win? Oh, Lampard, you are wicked. You are very wicked, man. I am telling you today, you are bad. You are bad. You no go drink that Pepsi, brother. You no go drink, you no go drink that Pepsi Lampard. Nothing go do you, you no go drink that Pepsi. Ah, you go go buy Pepsi credit. You never pay. You can't open the Pepsi, can't say you win. Because of, say, your mind no good finish. You can't say, may they give you the counter. What do man for do with the counter? Hello?
7: Hello?
1: Hello, good afternoon.
7: Good afternoon. My name is Messi.
1: Your name is waiting.
7: Messi.
1: Nancy, have you won Pepsi today?
7: Yes, I just drink one this afternoon. I get one free drink.
1: I bless you, the free drink, they reach everybody.
7: I don't want to drink today.
1: What do you want? What do you get to tell Pepsi? What do you get to tell Pepsi?
7: I tell them they are trying. God bless them. They give it people to enjoy their
1: and what do you go tell those when no? What do you tell those? What do you tell those when no believe say they win Pepsi? What do you tell them? Those when no believe say they feel win Pepsi.
7: Those
1: who no believe, they are doubting Thomas. Don't be a doubting Thomas. Who rest upon the promise? Why worry, worry, worry? When you can win Pepsi, why worry? When you can win Pepsi, trust in DPO for your promise go come. Hello?
8: Hello. Good afternoon.
1: Good afternoon this afternoon. Your name, where are you Pepsi from? You don't win your Pepsi. Hope he share and with you.
8: I'm not here so we don't have to say Wait.
1: Your husband win two, drink the two.
8: Okay,
1: he can't drink the two. He no get plan to do canary. You had other drink two. Some men, oh Jamie Paelu. Oh guy, you win two bottle of Pepsi. You can't drink and once. Hey, I beg you forgive your wife at least one. Don't be a greedy man. That your husband need bulala. Hello.
9: Hello, sir. Good afternoon, sir.
1: Hello, good afternoon. How are you?
9: First time caller,
1: you don't win Pepsi, don't drink Pepsi.
9: Yes, sir, I win Pepsi.
1: How many you win?
9: Siri, sir.
1: Only you won.
9: Yes, sir.
1: What will be your name?
9: My name is Chukuka.
1: Chukuka, only you just don't win three. You don't give me one. I don't collect her. You don't collect her.
9: Yes, sir.
1: Is still there available?
9: No, sir.
1: Chukuka don't drink everything. Chukuka have drank everything. Chukuka. Congratulations, Chukuka. Chukuka is a winner. Everybody they call this is a serious hot team. We'll do one more. Okay, that one don't drop there. Quang, quang, quang. It don't drop. Make her do one more because this is a real thing. Pepsi, they give everybody free. Just imagine, people, they win three. Husband win two. Only drink the two. That man. We need to call out for men's meeting. Kumbuna meeting. Hello? Hello? Yes, you don't drink Pepsi today?
7: No, my age, no, need all those drink.
1: I know, you know, you not go come call inside now. You go since your age, no need all those soft drink. For your age, no supposed to call inside this program now. Just day where your age day. Allow those of us who they drink Pepsi talk to ourselves. Say your age, no day side. It will be that one. Hello?
10: 5 o'clock.
1: Pepsi me with care. Don't win Pepsi. Don't drink Pepsi.
10: I don't win Pepsi. Englishman.
1: How many you win?
10: Now I win. Very cheap. Cold.
1: And you drank it alone.
10: Yeah, don't drink.
1: Enter your body. Now, here we go. Stop because of time. We go see now. After the major news, Mona stay hot. G's day, social media trend day. We go leave now for the hands of the big homie.
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8: 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I am Matthew Ajakaye. The federal government begins rollout of national digital postcode system. Edo State government intensifies efforts to boost ease of doing business. And on the foreign scene, France records over 2,000 heatwave deaths in 1 week. Details shortly.

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1: And going straight to the details, the federal government has commenced the rollout of the National Digital Alphanumeric Postcode System, an nationwide initiative that would assign a unique digital postcode to every home in Nigeria. Dada Olusegun, Special Assistant to the President on Social Media, announced the developments in a post on Friday. He disclosed that the process has already commenced. Another batch of Nigerians evacuated from South Africa amid ongoing anti-migrant violence arrived safely at the Muritala Mohammed International Airport, Lagos, on Friday as the federal government continued efforts to bring home citizens affected by the unrest. The Minister of Foreign Affairs, Bianca Odumegwu-Ojukwu, disclosed that the airpiece charter flight conveyed 268 returnees alongside two officials and crew member from Johannesburg to Lagos. In a statement signed on X, Odumegwu-Ojukwu said President Bola Tinubu has directed that the evacuation exercise should continue despite the expiration of the June 30 ultimatum issued by anti-migrants group in South Africa. The federal government has announced the payment of more than 39 billion naira in inherited pension liabilities owned to thousands of pensioners under the defined benefit scheme, saying the settlement fulfills President Bola Tinubu's commitment to clearing long-standing pension debts. The payment announced on Friday by the Pension Transitional Arrangement Directorate covers outstanding liabilities owed to pensioners of the defunct Nigerian Telecommunications Limited, Mobile Telecommunications Limited, Power Holding Company of Nigeria, Assurance Bank, Nicon, and the defunct People's Bank of Nigeria. According to PTAD, the payments include 25.05 billion naira, representing a 35-month pension liability owed to 9,675 eligible pensioners of the defunct Nitel MTEL, 9.48 billion naira, representing the initial 50% payment of back-end computation arrears to 3,959 eligible PHCN pensioners, and 5.09 billion naira covering the balance of the 10.66% and 12.95% pension increment arrears due to 11,180 eligible pensioners of Assurance Bank, Nicon, Nitel, and People's Bank. The directorate described the development as a major milestone in the federal government's efforts to improve the welfare of pensioners under the Renewed Hope agenda. The defense headquarters on Friday clarified that troops reported withdrawn from the Lake Chad Basin are different from the 200 troops deployed to Nigeria to carry out joint intelligence and training operations against ISIS and other terrorist elements within the country. Director of Defense Information, Major General Samaila Oba, gave the clarification, noting that Nigeria-US joint partnership remains unchanged. Recall that a foreign news agency had reported that the US pulled its troops from Nigeria after a successful counter-terrorism operation that killed ISIS top leader al-Manuki, quoting Commander of U.S. Air Forces in Africa, General Davin R.M. Anderson, as having made the statement. However, Major General Obar said the commander was primarily talking about the additional forces that came to execute the mission in Lake Chad, adding that initial U.S. personnel are still in Nigeria. And back home in Edo State, where Governor Monday Okpebholo has approved the nomination of five professionals for appointment as members of the Edo State Electricity Regulatory Commission. The nominees are Dr. Shitu Shwaibu, Chairman, Engineer Inegbedion Oria Thomas, Member, Abdulrazak Abubakar, Member, Engineer Alex Edouanyo Naiwu, Member, Patrick Arimosele Luobe, Esquire, Member. A statement signed by the Secretary to the State Government, Umar Musa Ikilo, said the nomination underscore Governor Okpebholo's commitment to assembling a team of competent and experienced professionals to provide effective regulation of the electricity sector in Edo State. The statement added that the nominees will be forwarded to the Edo State House of Assembly for consideration and confirmation. Governor Monday Okpebholo has reaffirmed his administration's commitment to creating a business-friendly environment that attracts investment, expand access to financial services, and creates more jobs for Edo residents. The governor stated this on Friday during the inauguration of a new branch of Premium Trust Bank in Irua, Eastern Central Local Government Area. Governor Monday Okpebholo performed the inauguration, described the investment as a strong vote of confidence in Edo State's improving business climate, adding that the decision to establish the bank in Irua reflects the growing economic opportunity in the area and his administration's commitment to creating an environment where businesses can flourish. Earlier, the managing director of the Premium Trust Bank, Emmanuel Emefiniem, said the bank's expansion into Irua demonstrates its commitment to deepening financial inclusion and supporting economic growth in Eastern Land, noting that beyond providing banking services, the new branch will also generate employment and support local businesses. As they're talking about the ease of doing business, Governor Monday Okpebholo's commitment to repositioning businesses has once again come into focus as the Edo State government intensified efforts to improve the ease of doing business, attract investment, and create more economic opportunities for residents. The Commissioner for Business, Trade and Investment, Omo on Anabo, highlighted the administration's business reforms, where he featured on EBS flashy big deal program, Drive O'Clock, on the sidelines of a courtesy visit to the managing director of Edo Broadcasting Service, Festus Alenke. Elvis Ege has the report.
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3: First on the list that we've done is that we have looked at how will people be able to come and do business in the state? How will our people know what we are doing? If you want to do business registration, how you go fit do it? If you want to get any permit, how you go fit do it? So we look at that, the ease of doing business. I'll make it easy for you so that if you want to do business, you know how to go about it, not that you run away. The government of Senator Modu probably don't do a lot very well. So how do we think we go do to bring your people out of market? One business idea, right? I mentioned some training. We're also organizing training for your business. What do we get for Edo? Which one you want to do? Which local government? Which village? Who to talk to? We don't catch up that one. That is the first thing we do. Because if you don't get that one, you don't go out and say, come invest in my state.
2: The program also featured a phone-in segment where listeners sought clarification on the ministry's programs and business opportunities.
4: Yeah, that's United States of America. Ola, okay. Yeah. Ola, talk to us.
5: To the same. What aspect are they doing? People in the ground and north. Is there a place they can get them?
6: From the local government.
4: Okay, from the local government.
6: Thank you. We will be, for example, small farmers. Where this a community where not become a state.
7: But I want to answer for other investments. Other investments, any investor will come.
2: The commissioner urged entrepreneurs and investors to take advantage of the ministry's initiatives to grow their businesses. Elvis Ege, EBS News.
1: The Ramat Park flyover project has reached another major milestone. 18 months after construction commenced, the project has been completed on schedule, with final finishing works including painting and the installation of streetlights now underway ahead of its scheduled commissioning in November. EBS correspondent Lokyo Sakpamedo took to the streets of Benin City to gauge the views of residents, traders and motorists on the impact of Governor Monday Okpebholo's ongoing infrastructure drive.
8: Strategically located at the busy Ramat Park axis, the flyover is expected to ease vehicular movement, stimulate economic activities, improve urban infrastructure, and enhance the aesthetics of Benin City. The project was officially flagged off by Governor Monday Okpebholo on November 19, 2024, while physical construction commenced on December 16, 2024. Based on the projected timeline, June 2026 marked the expected completion date. Today, the bridge stands completed, with painting and street lighting installations progressing steadily, signaling the final phase before commissioning. Right here at the very first flyover in Edo State, at the Rama Park Axis in Benin City, I'm standing on the iconic flyover to see what is left to be done on this bridge as commissioning is set for November. Residents, traders and motorists who witnessed the project from the start commended the engineers and Governor Monday Okpebholo for delivering on the promise of providing the landmark infrastructure, which they say improved traffic flow, safer movement and renewed confidence in the area.
9: If we dey go, when we will come out around 8 o'clock for Ikwen, midday Ikwen, before we reach Kobahi, it will reach around 8. Because road not good, but now Okpebholo can't do it for us. Okpebholo won.
10: He tried well. He tried for us. He tried for women. He tried for everybody.
11: The contractors, they really tried. Because right from when they started, they've not stopped work one day. Kudos to our governor. Thank you very much, sir. Thank you.
12: Once they are processing the flyover, so I know the traffic will stop. So for that, I praise the governor.
13: The hold up that we are having here, for this little period of time that they have finished making the finishing touch, the hold up has reduced. It's like a magic. I want to appreciate the governor for this job.
8: Site engineer Femi Fatola says the remaining activities are limited to finishing touches ahead of commissioning. He also disclosed that a standard motor park is being developed beneath the flyover to complement the project.
14: The only work that is left now is just the beautification, so which is a painting that is ongoing presently. The street lights for proper lighting, which is also in progress. So that is all that is left. The governor just awarded the under this flyover now for the parking lots or the vehicle.
8: With the heavy construction equipment gradually giving way to finishing crews, attention is now shifting from building the project to opening it for public use. For residents and road users, the countdown to commissioning of the flyover in November has truly begun. Lucky Osapawa, Edo, EBS News.
1: And still around the Ramat Park flyover, parts of the walkway being constructed by the Edo State Government around the Ramat Park Axis of Benin City, where road expansion and beautification is currently ongoing, have been taken over by traders displaying their wares. Justin Egbon witnessed the activities in the area this Thursday and filed in this report.
15: What's hit by the street trading around the Ramat Park area is the Edo City Transport Service Axis and the military zone. Traders here, however, declared that their choice of the area was informed by a lack of space elsewhere, but claimed money is being paid to some persons.
16: This is what they sell for here. We not get where we want on the shade. And do they look for where we want to feed our children? So not the first time. And if we go, my money, they will charge us too much.
17: And if you see big money, now that they put, now they call it a safe money, yeah. So that they'll still collect much more money for our hands.
15: Worried by the trading activities, the managing director, Edo City Transport Service, Festus Ehemoa, appeared at the walkway making clarification.
18: Definitely, there are no people from Edo City Transport Service, that I know. We don't collect money from people to shade there. We are not even the people who gave them the place. We didn't even authorize anybody to shade in front of the office. So if we are collecting money from them, we are not part of it and we do not know.
15: An Oyegbeni Market Task Force official, Rotimi Patrick, is among officers enforcing the rules within the Oyegbeni part of the walkway.
19: We say we should not operate there. That the only right you have to operate is people that are selling on the road. It's so that people say only the people that are selling on the road that we should be enforcing on them. But all the people that are selling on the walkway, that we should leave them. We should not touch them, except the people that are selling on the road.
15: Found around the walkway, Chairman Mami Market, Johnson Bello, as he describes himself, explained that he only collects money from the street traders for keeping the environment clean.
20: For example, the ex governor, this is what brought trouble. Walk away now. You tell them there is no way, okay, the dirty money you pay. Because nobody authorized them. That's why I'm here with you now, ask them.
15: The construction of the Ramat Park flyover, as well as the expansion of the roads around the park, was informed by the need to keep the access free of heavy traffic. Justin Egbon, EBS News.
1: From the Ramat Park flyover, we move over to local government administration, where the chairman of Oedo Local Government Council, Gabriel Iduse, has commenced the asphalting of New Lagos Road by Mission Road Junction in Benin City. This is part of the council's ongoing road maintenance program aimed at improving road infrastructure and ensuring safer and smoother roads for motorists and residents across Oedo local government area. The report is presented by Juleta Sain.
21: Reaffirming the commitment of Oedo Council Chairman Gabriel Iduse to sustaining road maintenance initiative that will bring relief and improve access to residents across the council area, his Chief of Staff, Ebegwe Igo Osagie, noted the administration is focused on delivering the dividends of democracy to the people at the grassroots in line with the shine agenda of the Governor of Edo State, Monday Okpebholo. He commended Governor Okpebholo for supporting the local government with the

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1: Hear me now.
0: I dey hear you small small, but just my fit try hear you talk. Ah, I dey try hear you, but 09044-362-225. Make una call us. We could there for you. Hello, caller, talk to us. Your name and where you call from.
2: Hello, good evening.
0: Good evening, my brother. Talk to us.
2: Hello, Mr. Emmanuel from Iwotu.
0: Okay, Mr. Emmanuel from Iwotu, Shapali, Shapali.
2: I concerned that girl for school. We want to be men. No, say we they promise woman. I will marry you. I will get belle for you. 1, 2, 3. You go follow another girl for the same school.
0: Mm.
2: But the guy not try. He is supposed to wait the girl do. God know with 2 verse for like that. Because the boy even do many abortion like 3 times.
0: Mm.
2: So. No, that the boy, the girl body too hot.
0: Too hot to take law.
2: Too hot.
0: Too hot.
2: Nothing can destroy the 3 times when the girl belle for you. You can't leave her.
0: 3 times, so.
2: Not miss her, so. So the boy may go like that. And they go low and be like that.
0: This way. Thank you for that one. Make I quickly enter inside WhatsApp message. For here, WhatsApp, the teller say, good evening. Drive o'clock. Nami, Gideon from Olubo. The girl way poison her boyfriend. No try at all. Inside here, see they speak the reaction for inside here. Say, good afternoon, Drive o'clock. I greet you now for studio. The ordinary governor of the masses, Reverend David, spoke well here. I won't agree with him's suggestion in this house. Okay, they talk about Reverend, the call way happened for that one. Hello, caller, talk to us. Now you go be our last caller before I come up for studio. Shapali, Shapali.
3: Mr. Henry from Ogara.
0: Okay, Mr. Henry from Ogara, Delta State. Shapali, Shapali.
3: Yeah. Concerning this girl with poison, but so it not be like that now. You know, so the Bible talks us, and it will not take another person's life.
0: Mm.
3: So this girl get more life to live. But the one we do now, it don't put up a big problem now.
0: Mm.
3: Thank you.
0: Oh, don't put up for big problem. I will try to pick one more call before I carry myself. Again, come on for inside 09044-362-225. Hello, caller. Hello. Hello. Okay, now you go be my last caller before I come up for here.
4: Hello. Good evening, Drive O'Clock.
0: Yes.
4: I want to contribute over the insecurity of Nigeria.
0: We did inside Hodges. Just follow us inside the Hodges.
4: Concerning the getaway key boyfriend, you know the way at all.
0: No do way.
4: I'm a first time caller.
0: Oh, my brother, first time caller. Welcome. Thank you, Evangelist, for inside here. When I just want to cut down Shapali, Shapali, make we go inside. Close for today because we thank Kuna for everything. One other potent for here to everybody we joined us for Drive O'Clock all over the world. We thank Kuna DPO, Englishman, myself, Soji Aboiki, and our Oga Festus Aleke, and everybody we put out for the backyard for Drive O'Clock. We say thank Kuna. We see ourselves again on Monday, inshallah, God's willing. Make Kuna stay safe. I beg, come on hand for bad things, no spray, fake rumor. And I say, happy weekend, una good night.
5: My people, I salute una. The voice we na dey listen to na voice of Chief Iyabiye Taishi. My GSM number, in case you want to call me, 080-3410-2250. I repeat, 080-3410-2250. 50. Wait till be that your problem. Where make you pull hand for jaw. Where you think say maybe the sickness or the problem or the challenges where you they face now. Say heaven go fall. Say no solution to your problem. Solution to your problem. Now those people will be say they no want make you get solution. Now then they push you go the wrong place. That is why they talk say go the right place. When you pray to God, may God direct you to the right place. You go get the right people where go solve your problem for you. Because no any challenges where if they confront human being now, where be say never confront our forefathers. But they use natural way. They use old method take find solution to their problem. You don't need to travel far or go anywhere before you get solution to your problem. Yabie don't land now. We don't de Bini, we don't de Delta, we de Agbo, we de Epoma, we de everywhere. So if you want to see us, you can see Chief Yabie Taishi. Your problem when you think say you don't get solution, you get solution though. You be person where be say you don't work out, you don't

0: go from Mr. A, Mr. B. They don't play for one night. I tell you, say, everybody, now they defeat. But now few, now God call into the field. Make it come help the people. We are not after the money. We are after the number of people where God don't already assign us to treat. So that the glory and honor will be to Almighty God. If you get any challenges, we be say they confront you. You get any problem, we be say they confront you. You get any sickness, we be say it don't they battle with you for a long period of time. You can't lose hope. Maybe you be person, we be say sometime, the way your body be those days, no being your body can't be now. Your body can't change because of so certain food. We be say you don't go wrong. Or some certain character, certain behavior. We be say you don't behave. You don't misuse your body when you day young. You don't go from carry woman from Mr. A, Mr. B, carry different women. You when you be woman, you don't carry different men. You can't contact infection. The infection no can't green leave you. You don't do tests. So many tests. So the tests seen the proof say you still get that infection. You don't can't take medicine. The medicine no can't green work. God were there yesterday. Now I see the day today and now I go see they exist. What our forefathers, the knowledge where they take solve their problem that time is still there. Unless if you never go the right place. If you never go the right place, you go to say maybe everybody not the same thing. Everybody not be the same. We can't be the same thing because fingers are not equal. And may you not talk say because of say you don't go Mr. A, Mr. B solution no day. Meaning say solution no day for your problem. No day take negative thinking for yourself. Just be having positive reaction, positive thinking to yourself so that you go feel get the solution where you want. No lose hope. No talk say you don't lose hope. Now so talk. Now these people they talk. We dead different too. Sickness name be say may you hide me. Make a kill you now be sickness name. If you hide sickness, sickness is ready to expose you. And those people where you be say you can't they hide the sickness for when you don't want make them laugh you, they will come crack against you at the end of the day. So we don't want make that kind of thing happen to you. Now make me talk say may you get up now. Come see Chief Yabi Etaishi. We therefore bini Asaba Expressway by Uromi Junction inside that new Lagos Motor Park for Agbo. You where you dey Agbo, where you dey listen to me, where you dey data. And you where you dey bini here, our head office still remain the same. We dey Igbinoba Street. Igbinoba Street dey when you dey go Oluku side. You enter motor, they go Oluku. You draw for Mobi Filling Station. You don't go reach Oluku before you draw for Mobi Filling Station. 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
9: 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Also, no, well, you put your well in USA. 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
1: My people, I salute una. The ear when they take the listen to me, God no go let the ear get problem. Oh. The voice when they listen to na voice of Chief Yabi Etaishi. Waiting be that your problem. We be say you don't put hand for jaw. You don't travel because of this problem. And you don't waka waka because of this problem. But the problem, the sickness thing remain the same. Sickness name be say, may you hide me, now be sickness name. If you hide sickness, sickness is ready to expose you. May you not talk, say, ah, because say you don't visit all those 419. All those people will be say they don't chop your money. We be say you can't tire. May you no tire, no relax. If person they fight battle, you must fight that battle finish. Battle to finish. Naim go make you a man. So no relax. No talk. Say, ha, you don't take this one, you don't take that one. The thing no Greek work well. Naim make me they pray every morning. God do any sickness will be say go come here, be a place. Will be say no go get solution. May God no let that person know where I dey. But if you don't know where I dey, you don't know say yes, God already assigned you to me to solve your problem. Because human being are God sent to human being. Human being, God no go come down, come help you. Now human be na go send say make you come take help you. So you when you dey get challenges, you dey get problem for inside your body, when we say you don't take so medicine, the sickness no Greek work well, may you come seek an expert advice. You be person when we say you don't get some kind of sickness before, whether na long time infection or new time infection, or the infection don't take for inside your body, when we say you no come understand how your body be. Now you know how your body be before when you dey healthy, but now you no come dey dey healthy again. You know as the thing come dey work out, the thing come dey work out for inside your body. All these things na problem when we say you not supposed to dey inside our body naturally. There are problems where we say we human being we dey use our hand they cause by ourselves because of negligence, because of I don't care attitude, because of say we don't look and say this sickness no go fit do me anything. But sickness name, if you leave sickness for inside your body, the more you live am, the more you go dey grow for inside your body, and the more you go dey destroy many things for inside your body. Your immunity go come dey low. That is why I talk say immune booster it dey very very good, and they take medicine where you go detoxify your system. Detoxification, it is very, very necessary. We get medicine where we say we fit take detoxify your system. Where we say, even though you are not sick or you are sick, where you don't take those herbal medicine, you go come detoxify your system. We get different kind of herbal medicine. We get different kind of herbs where we say, go, they're very useful for inside your body. Among them, we get Elferia occidentalis. We get Vaninum triangularia. We get Osimum grandissimum. We get Triculia africana. We get a lot of medicinal herbs where we say, if they help you, they solve many problem for inside your body. You will be saying that so every month now you dey sick so malaria. You don't sick, you don't buy medicine, the thing no green work well. When you sick today, you take medicine, you well tomorrow, all these things, the sickness go come back. Waiting they make your sickness they come back. We be say when you don't use medicine, we be say the medicine don't work small, the thing can't relieve you, can't come back again. I go let you know by the time me and you see one to one. That is why you need to see Chief Iyabie Tayeche. We don't dey gidigba, we learn gidigba, and we don't dey this Benin for long period of time, close to 30 years now where we don't dey. If we don't know what you would do, if we know they hear Iyabie name, that is why we dey here. No, you no go fall for the hand of all those 419. No go fall for the hand of all those people where they will play you, they will collect your money, and you don't go see result. And no go fall for the hand of people where they say they will tell you say they be Iyabie agent. Iyabie no get agent too. If you won't see me, you come my office. 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
1: My people, I salute una. The ear when they take, they listen to me. God no go let the ear get problem. The body when you take sit down, they open this your radio, they take, they listen to Chief Yabi Taishi. God no go let that body pack out. Sickness name, may you hide me, make I kill you, now be sickness name. If you hide sickness, sickness is ready to expose you. And those people where you think say, may they not laugh you, may they not come cry against you. Now sickness, now they treat you, they know they treat dead body. So now when you dey alive, now only one life, now God give you. You have to take care of that particular one life where God give you. Nobody, no matter how Yabie go like you rich, I no go fit give you my own life, say may you live. You must secure your own life by yourself. So don't allow enemy to take up your life. Who be the enemy? Now be sickness. Now be disease for inside our body. We be say, if they enter our body without giving us notice, we have to take care of ourselves. You have to boost your immune system, even though you are not sick. Some people go say, yeah, but I'm not sick now. I'm going to test you. No, you don't need to seek. You don't need to allow enemy coming into your house before you defend your house. You don't need to seek before you take medicine. We be say go fi prevent different yamayama sickness. We be say go fi enter inside your body. It is not God's wish for you to be sick. It is not God's wish for you to remain sick forever. It is not God's wish for you to get challenges. We know say challenges must come to a man. But what will determine that man, now be ability for you to solve that challenges, that will make you a man. Don't relax. Don't go and meet all those foreigners, because even enemy myself, they feel they push on people. They go all those enemy, all those 419 people will be say they go they chop their money. They will call, they talk, say, ah, yeah, be here, but I don't go here. The sickness no greed go. I pray to God, you when you get this kind of situation, may God not let those people will be say that they collect medicine spiritually. May God not let them they collect your medicine for your hand. May God not let those people will be say that they use inner eye, they look person. Will be say things they take the spoil forever. Some people they will be say only their eye alone. If they look you, in fact, the future of that person go they astray. We not pray for those kind of people to see us. We don't pray for those camp people when you handle medicine, when you handle YBA medicine. We don't want all those camp people to jam you for road. That is why when you are coming to YBA, get faith. YBA name, no be ordinary name. Oh. Now, name will be say the king yamayama for inside body. We don't they been here for more than 30 years ago. If our work no good, or would they play for one? You no go here, YBA, they talk for here again. That is just a simple truth. Now, ancestral work, now carry for hand. Now, ancestral. Ancestors, now then they are our back, and God they are our back. God put in wisdom for inside our brain. So they solve people problem. My GSM number, in case you want, talk to YBA 080-3410-2250. I repeat, 080-3410-2250. Within be that your challenge. You dey get severe waist pain. For you to even near woman a problem as a man. You dey get stomach noisy. You dey get body pain, lower abdomen, something they work out for inside your body like say na warm. You dey get migraine, dizziness or dimness of the eye. For you to even trek from one pole to another, na problem for you. You can't see experience stiffness inside the bone, painful inside the bone. Your bone can't swell up, or you get big sore. The sore no great healing time. Or you be person will be saying that every time now you dey sick so malaria. Now every time you dey treat fever no degree go, or you experience chest pain towards your back, you experience severe stomach noising, or body they pepper you. All these things na problem. We be say naturally it is not God design for you to get that kind of sickness. How you want to come out yourself for inside this bondage? Bondage of enemy, bondage of sickness where they put you. Come see Chief Yabi Taishi now. You be person will be say if you go toilet, now so you go to shit blood, your anus go to pull out. They say that small word, now they talk to person where he gets sense. If you reach inside Bele, he go big. Come see us. We therefore Benin Asaba Expressway by Uromi Junction inside that new Lagos motorpark for Agbo. 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

It is EBS at 5.7, slamming you the best songs on the radio. I love it to be on the radio on a Friday night. How have you been? The third day of July, 3 days into the month of July, the seventh month of the year. How's that been for you? Has it been good? Has it been awesome? Has it been not so great? Tell me about it. I want to know how your July has been. But that's not a question for today. Somebody asked me a very, very weird question. I like to consider that a very weird question. The person asked me, your ex or 1,000 Naira? A very weird question, right? That's what the person asked me. And I do not really think my ex is the best of person to be with. So the question right now I'm asking on the radio is, are you going to go back to your past relationship or you just take 1,000 Naira? That's what I'm asking. Your past, that's your ex, or 1,000 Naira, which are you picking? We're picking two very weird options, right? 1,000 Naira is the highest denomination in Nigeria, right? Are you going to take that or you're going to take going back to your ex? 0904-436-2225 is the number to call. 0904-436-2225. Your ex or 1,000 Naira? That's what I'm asking. It's weird, right? It's weird. That's what I'm asking on the radio. Format by Ajibo. Tar 22. Yes, I was about to say Ajibo Hustlers, but no, this is Ajibo 22, and this one is formatted and it's playing right now on the radio. The question for tonight is your ex or 1,000 Naira. Weird, right?

0: His name is First Class, one of the new kid of the block, really messing up the game. And when I mean messing up the game, I mean it in a very good way. And features Psycho IP on that amazing record called Formula One. Still asking you a very weird question, but something you should really think about, right? Your ex or instant 1K? Which of them are you choosing? Your ex or instant 1K? 0904-436-2225 is the number to call. In case you're wondering, this is Big Homie on the Big Friday Show right here on EVS 5.7. Your ex or instant 1K? We got a call. Hello, what's your name? Hello? Hello, welcome to the show. What's your name? Hello? All right, call me back. 0904-436-2225. If you find it very difficult to get to me on the phone lines, send me a message on WhatsApp. I'm live and I'm here to read your message aloud. Messages on WhatsApp already rolling in. My brother, make one send you 1K first before my ex. Yes, yeah, I mentioned our name. Kelvin from Benin. Sandra from Maureen saying, why can't you even reach anything? But peace of mind, past relationship, wahala. Thank you so much, Sandra. Let's take this call. Hello, what's your name? Hello?
1: Hello.
0: Yes, welcome to the show. What's your name and location?
1: My name is Romy.
0: Your name is?
1: Romy.
0: Felix.
1: Yes.
0: All right, Felix. So I'm asking a very weird question, right? Your ex or instant 1K, which are you choosing?
1: Next.
0: What? You choose your ex?
1: Yes.
0: Was she that nice to you?
1: Yeah, I really think she's nice.
0: Oh, your ex is nice. She was a nice person.
1: Yeah.
0: So why did you break up? Why did you leave her? Hello? Hello, Felix. Oh, Felix, call me back. Your ex or instant 1K? That's what we're asking on the radio. A lot of people I know that are going to choose that 1K. In fact, if I see 500 Naira, I know a lot of people that would choose the 500 Naira. But I want to hear from you. 0904-436-2225. Hello, what's your name? Hello?
1: Hello?
0: Yes, welcome to the show. What's your name?
1: Hello?
0: Yeah, I can hear you. Can you hear me? If you're finding it very difficult to reach me, send me a WhatsApp message because it's quite easier if you send me a WhatsApp message. Okay, let's see if we can take this now. Hello, what's your name? Hello?
2: Hello, the big homie.
0: Yes, it's the big homie. What is your name and your location?
2: Yeah, this is Mohammed calling from Gochad.
0: Your name is Mohammed?
2: Yeah.
0: All right, Mohammed, a very quick question, right? You have a chance to pick your ex or pick instant 1K. Which are you choosing?
2: That's to pick my ex, as in how?
0: Yes, to pick, like, go back to your ex or choose instant 1K.
2: I'm not to go back to my ex. So, waiting 1K won't help me too.
0: Really? Your ex was that nice?
2: Yes. I swear to God, my ex nice.
0: Why you leave her now? Why did you leave your ex?
2: Because of our family, Sha. Christian.
0: Yeah. Oh, Muslim and my brother. I totally understand you. But yeah, all the best, man. Have you found love, if I may ask?
2: No, I'm single.
0: You're single. You're still looking for love.
2: I'm single, but I'm not searching.
0: Oh, you're not searching.
2: Yeah.
0: Okay. Okay. All right. Thank you, Mohammed. Thank you for calling. Your ex or 1K? That's what I'm asking on the radio. Your ex or 1K? Like, I've had conversations with people and they'll say, you know what, I will choose that 1K over my ex. Well, let's hear what this person has to say. Hello, what's your name? Hello? Welcome to the show. What's your name and your location? Hello? Your line is breaking. Can you please try to shake your position? Where are you calling me from? I'm finding it very difficult to hear you. But WhatsApp is buzzing at the moment. Esther is texting from Abuja Quarter saying, I will collect my ex back. At least two of us fit hustle the one kid together. Okay. Hello, what's your name? Hello?
3: Hello, good evening.
0: Very good evening to you. What's your name and your location? I didn't get the name.
3: Sorry?
0: Your name and your location.
3: Okay, my name is Sebastian. I'm calling from top level.
0: All right, so tell me, you have the opportunity to pick between going back to your ex or 1,000 naira? Which of them are you going to go for?
3: Not on my ex now. What do you want to wipe me?
0: Oh, you're going back to your ex. People have nice exes, so I know a lot of people that are like, if you like, tell add my ex to 1 million naira, I'm not going to go. People have nice exes, so.
3: Oh, you don't say ask 20 now. You don't say people don't have ex, but me.
0: Is it that? Wait. Listen to me. Is it that the money is too small or your ex is nice? Which of them?
3: For me.
0: What?
3: My ex is nice.
0: Oh, you have nice exes.
3: Yeah.
0: Oh, now I get it. Now I get it. Thank you very much. But why did you leave her if she was so nice?
3: Well, because we're not compatible anyway.
0: Ooh,
3: that's why.
0: Sorry about that. But hope you found love now, Sha.
3: Love dear far for now.
0: Thank you so much for calling. But if you had a really nice exes, or you had a very perfect relationship with your ex, why then did you leave them? Yeah, why then did you leave them if your ex was so perfect? Hello, what's your name and your location? Turn down the volume on the radio set, please. All right, what's your name and your location?
4: My name is
0: Paul. All right, tell me, your ex or 1,000 naira? Instant 1,000 naira. You go back to your ex.
4: I swear
0: to God. If your ex was so nice, what then happened? Why did you break up?
4: It was in a set of shah.
0: You cheated.
4: It was set up because they set me up, a friend of mine.
0: Oh, they set you up?
4: Yeah.
0: Ooh, and you fail?
4: It's not that I failed. That day was my friend's baby. She invited me. So I went to his baby, not knowing that he's going to drugs to drug me.
0: He
4: was forcing me to take drink. I should drink. I was like, since all of us are drinking, why is he holding me? Not knowing that they both planned it.
0: Mm.
4: So after drinking, they have to go and call two other. I don't even know if those guests are hookup babes.
0: Yeah. But did you explain? Did you explain to your babe what happened?
4: I tried explaining to her, but not knowing that they have already sent me the pictures and the video.
0: Oh.
4: So.
0: How long did this happen?
4: It was about 2 years back, sir.
0: 2 years back.
4: Yeah.
0: So sorry about that. Hope you've been able to. Get a chance to love again.
4: I'm trying, but no avail.
0: Man, I totally get your pain, but all the best, my brother. All the best. Thank you so much for calling. 0904-436-2225. I got a message here from Happy. I'll choose my ex. So we were nice together. It was distance issue that cost it. So sorry, Happy. Hello, what's your name?
5: Hello,
0: what's your name? Can you hear me?
5: Yeah.
0: Your line is breaking. I'd love to have that conversation. But call me back. 0904-436-2225 is the number to call. Your ex or instant 1K. Not 1K of tomorrow. Like very instant 1K. Which of them are you picking? Hello, what's your name?
6: Hello.
0: Yes, what's your name and location?
6: Yes, my name is Wilfred from Ekawa Road.
0: How are you feeling today, my brother?
6: I'm okay, I'm fine.
0: All right. I'm doing okay. So tell me, your ex or 1K?
6: Yeah, I'll go for this last 1K.
0: Why? Why?
6: Because the relationship was toxic.
0: It was toxic. So the 1K will just do you card, will just buy you data.
6: Yes.
0: Thank you so much. I love to hear that. In fact, that's what I wanted to hear. I'm not toxic, but I love the spice of everything. A lot of these people that have been calling me are lover boys and lover girls. I want to hear from you. Hello, what's your name?
7: Phantom calling from Ogbowo.
0: All right. So tell me, your ex or instant 1K? Very instant too.
7: I was saying they do me data with the 1K first.
0: You don't want to go back to your ex?
7: Yeah, they made it do me daily data. daily data.
0: Why? Was your ex that bad?
7: I go update my playlist.
0: But was your ex that bad?
7: I think it's the discrepancy between mentality, yeah, and age difference, yeah.
0: Okay. All right. Thank you so much. One more call and I'll head back to the music. I've got amazing songs lined up for your listening pleasure. My caller, what's your name or your location?
5: Hello?
0: What's your name or your location?
5: Hello?
0: Can you hear me?
5: Hello.
0: We lost that call, or he couldn't hear me. But call me back or send me a message. 0904-436-2225 is the number to call. Your ex or Instant 1K. That's what we're asking on the radio. I have a feeling that a woman would pick Instant 1K. I just have that feeling. Hello, what's your name? Hello? Hello? Call me back. Are you shy? Can't you talk to me? Call me back. 0904-436-2225. 2-5. One more call. Back to the music. Hello, what's your name? Hello? Hello? You know what? I have to go back to the music. Let's slam you. Olamide, Shea Vibes, Asha Kerr, Young John. It's called 99 of the self-titled album by Olamide, but right after this call. Hello, what's your name? Hello? Hello? Hello, what's your name?
8: Yeah, good evening.
0: Very good evening to you. What's your name and your location?
8: Joseph from Benin.
0: Ephraim?
8: Joseph.
0: Joseph. Joseph, welcome to the show. How are you feeling today, Joseph?
8: Well, I'm great. How about you?
0: I'm doing good. So somebody asked me if I would go back to my ex or get Instant 1K. And I'm like, you know what? Let's bring it on the radio.
8: No. Reduce it to 500.
0: Why?
8: You know, actually, I think we need to do better. Regards how we train women.
0: That's
8: with regard to value. Yeah.
0: Mm.
8: We need to do better as a collective. You know.
0: So wait, Joseph. You want me to ask who hurt you? I really want to hear this. To you to say reduce it to 500. Who hurt you, my brother?
8: No, it's not really like, you know, specific person hurt me. I'm just not impressed with the. With the grid of girls around, actually.
0: I get it. I understand what you're saying. Yeah. Thank you, Joseph, for calling. Okay, yeah, thank you. It's a Big Friday show on EBS 35.7. The Big Homies live on the radio. So, Olamide, Shea Vibes, Asha Kerr, Young John. Amazing music. Scored 99. I'll be right back sooner than you expect.

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0: Mario Kart by Shea Vibes. Amazing, amazing record on the radio. Love it for Oluwase. Got messages here already. Bros, make I send Azafri 1Q. My ex, no reach 100 naira. Bone safe. Catherine from Abribko, Upper Sokwamba, Benin City, saying 1Q. Let's take this call. Hello, what's your name? Hello?
1: Hello.
0: Yes, welcome to the show. What's your name and your location?
1: Yeah. My name is Eddie. Hold on.
0: Your name is?
1: Hello.
0: Yeah, I can hear you perfectly.
1: My name is Eddie. How are you doing?
0: I'm doing good. I'm doing good. How are you doing?
1: It's fine.
0: All right.
1: Honestly, this was to make it in my short office. I'm sure everybody can talk to you. Your ex or your...
0: Hello? Hello? Okay, call me back. 09043622 09043622225 is the number to call. Getting messages already. Let's take this call first. Hello, what's your name? Yes, good evening to you. What's your name and location? I can't get that. Can we go over that again? What's your name?
2: My name is Abdi. I'm talking to
0: I think your line is breaking. Your line is breaking and the network just really messing up right now. Hello, what's your name?
1: Hello.
0: Yes, welcome to the show. What's your name and your location? I think we're having issues with the phone lines, but WhatsApp is always active. 09044362225. Got a lot of messages on WhatsApp. Let's go over the messages on WhatsApp. Or should we take this call first? Let's see if we can take this call. Hello, welcome to the show.
3: Hello.
0: Yes, welcome to the show. What's your name and location?
3: Hello.
0: What? Can you hear me?
3: Yes.

0: Hello? Hello? All right, Toby is texting from Lagos Street. Say, Omo, my ex now premium problem. Oh, give me gala water instead of that relationship. All right, Toby, thank you so much for that message. Hello, welcome to the show. What's your name?
1: Hello.
0: Yes, welcome to the show. What's your name and location?
1: Good evening. My name is Blessing.
0: Your name is?
1: Blessing from St. Xavier.
0: All right, how are you feeling today?
1: I'm fine.
0: All right, so tell me, yeah, your ex or 1,000 naira, which of them are you picking?
1: I wouldn't take 100 naira.
0: Why though?
1: Relationship was horrible.
0: It was horrible. Was it that bad? How long did it last?
1: It just like, I managed it for like 7 months.
0: For seven months?
1: Yeah.
0: Sorry about that.
1: I was able to manage and cope with the nonsense.
0: Okay, and now you take 100 naira bonus over it.
1: Yes.
0: Thank you so much.
1: Like, I have peace of mind.
0: I love it for you. I love that you have peace of mind. Can I collect the 1K twice if I had two exes? Danny is texting from me. Danny is just, we're giving one 1K out. But yeah, hello, what's your name?
2: Hello, how are you?
0: I'm doing good. What's your name and location?
2: My name is Eddie. I'm calling from Okinawa.
0: All right, you got a question?
2: I don't want to answer the question because the program is tragic. I don't like this kind of thing.
0: All right, thank you very much. Hello, what's your name? Hello? Yeah, what's your name and location? Your line is breaking. Can you hear me? Can you hear me?
3: No.
0: Caesar and Francis Messier, Maria featuring Tyrenzo. It's playing right now on the radio. 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